0: lives that we taped along the road. So here's our first. This is Odetta. This was taped up in Maine at the Fly Point Music Festival, which they no longer have. And we no longer have Odetta, but we do have this recording. 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
1: You need to know what's in somebody's mind to find out why and what is happening, right? And so when somebody comes to you to give you advice and directions, they haven't reached nirvana yet, but they're going to give you directions. You tell them, you don't know my mind.

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1: Thank you. This is a country blues. Now, when we were an agrarian culture, the music came out of what our experiences were, which were planting, harvesting, and having just a general hard time in life along with it. This is a classic of a love song called Careless Love. Okay. Careless Love.

Thank you. Thank you. Thank you. This song comes to us from Victoria Spivey. She was recording in the 20s and the 30s. In the 20s, tuberculosis was running rampant in this country, and they almost eradicated it. It is coming back. It's on its way back, basically for the same reason. As people lost their homes back there in the 20s and 30s, they would just go in at Marshall's and take their furniture or whatever they had and put it out on the sidewalk. I remember those pictures, and it's a frightening thing. Anyway, as tuberculosis is otherwise called TB, is an airborne germ, and as people were warehoused in armories, schools, the bug really caught on. Well, it's coming back because of the same reasons as we are. As industry is downsizing, we are losing our jobs, and we are losing our homes, and the car that we stayed in for a while, we finally lose, and they house us in standing room only hotels, paying more money for the hotel room than they would if they had built apartments to house these families. And this is called the TB Blues. Thank you.

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Could not walk down the street without you men's looking me up and down my head to my feet.

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First is a song called Alabama Bound, and the second is called Boll Weevil. Now, the Boll Weevil, it was written by Hughie Ledbetter, and the Boll Weevil is like locusts, and they swarm in families. And it was, I think, like a children's game song. He Leadbelly wrote a lot of play songs, game songs. I understand two radio programs on in New York that were children's programs. Okay, Alabama Bound and the Boll Weevil.

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He's a looking for a home.

MVY Radio, the one and only Odetta. Man, she can tell a story, and she just is riveting, right? This we taped, this is MVY's tape. We taped this up at the Fly Point Music Festival up in Maine many years ago, but you can still find it in the archives at mbyradio.org, and that's where I found it tonight. Good evening, my friends. Bill Narkowitz here for the Blues at 8. It's Wednesday night, Live Blues Wednesday. We're featuring some of the great recordings that we've been able to acquire over the years in our recording tent, or sometimes the lounge or our suite at a hotel. And this one's Billy Gibson and his band. This is recorded during Memphis in May, the Beale Street Blues Festival. Barbara Dacey recorded this way back when. And here's the performance from Billy Gibson Band on Live Blues Wednesday, the Blues at 8 on MBY Radio and mbyradio.org.

0: MBY Radio, Blues at 8. It is Wednesday night, Live Blues Wednesday. Good evening, my friends. Bill Narkiewicz here with you. And we're waiting on Amy Vanneman. She's going to bring us the album of the week coming up at 9 o'clock. It's the new one from Jalen Naganda. You definitely want to check it out. I tell you, this guy's amazing. I saw him perform live a little over a year ago in Austin, Texas. I was blown away. Fantastic. All right, so tonight we're featuring live performances, blues performances that I've selected from the MBY Radio archives. These are things that we've taped. That was Billy Gibson Band from Memphis, Tennessee during the Memphis Blues Festival. And this one is something very special. Robert Cray. And this is Robert Cray and his band. And this is during, this is from the Cape Cod Melody Tent that we taped, I'm not even sure how many years ago. The beautiful thing is, we still have the recording, and you can listen to it when you want in the archives at mbyradio.org. I'll be back at 10 o'clock. Stay tuned for the album of the week. Amy has that next. Here's Robert Cray on MBY Radio.
1: Thank you so very much. Let's go like this.

Jim Pugh on the organ. Let's make it funky on this next one here. This is called Poor Johnny.

0: 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Thank you so very much.
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4: It's time for the Album of the Week here on MVY Radio. It's new music from Jalen and Ganda. After the release of his debut album, artists as disparate as Snoop Dogg and Elton John took notice. Elton John said he's going to be a huge star. Let's get into the first track of Doctrine of Love, from Jalen and Ganda's second album. This is Anyone in Love on MVY.

Jalen Nganda has spent the last 3 years growing his new soul vision, which takes the template that he created with his debut called Come Around and Love Me and further distills the sound to a really tight blend of vintage soul, but reinterpreted for a modern sensibility. Here's the title track of his second album, which we're listening to. It was released on June 5th. Here's Doctrine of Love.

MVY. You've been hearing that track if you've been listening to MVY Radio, or recently that's Burning Temptation from Jalen Engondra's Doctrine of Love, and before that, Mr. Train Conductor. Jalen was born in Maryland near Washington, D.C., and he clearly grew up listening to artists like The Temptations, Smokey Robinson, his dad's extensive collection of jazz, hip-hop, and Motown legends had a major influence on Jalen Engondra. Growing up, he played the organ in his church and studied various instruments, including the piano, the violin, and the guitar. He decided to move to England to attend the Liverpool Institute for the Performing Arts, drawn there by his love for the Beatles and classic British port towns. He started playing at open mic nights and local venues in the UK, eventually deciding to make his base London. He signed with Daptone Records, and doesn't it make sense? The Brooklyn-based label of Daptone, and released his debut, Come Around and Love Me, in September of 2023. We are now listening to his sophomore effort, Doctrine of Love. This track, Love Is Gone.

Jalen Nganda right there. He's got that classic old school soul delivery, just absolutely channeling Motown and Stax legends. He's a really powerful storyteller, singing about heartbreak and regret and being devastated with regard to love. Next one's called Hannah, What's the Matter?

hang it on the shelf, a standout track from the album Doctrine of Love, Jalen Nganda. He said he's grown to appreciate bands like Arctic Monkeys, and he supported acts like Lauryn Hill and Laura Mvula, so they would be influences as well. Producers Vince Chirito and Michael Buckley have added everything from punchy James Brown-inspired rhythms to 1950s New Orleans R&B horns and background vocals. They've added strings and instrumentals, all to create the dynamic sound over which Jalen Nganda's amazing voice absolutely soars. He's on tour. Jalen Nganda is touring and will be at Brooklyn Steel in Brooklyn on November 10th, at Brooklyn Bowl in Philadelphia November 13th. He'll play the Paradise Rock Club November 14th in Boston, and close to home for Jalen at the 930 Club in Washington, D.C. November 16th. I'm Amy Vanneman. Catch this artist live, I would say. Love his sound. The album ends with this down-tempo track, bringing the curtain down on an album that somehow feels simultaneously nostalgic, but is clearly, uniquely Jalen Nganda. This is Taken Out of the Picture. It's been the album of the week on MVY.

0: MVY Radio. It's Jesse Malin, Hollywood Forever. We heard The Pretenders, Mystery Achievement, and Don't Let Me Be Misunderstood as performed by Betty Levette. Fantastic. And how about that album of the week, Jalen and Gonda? Amazing. Yeah, that's really his voice. I saw him live. It's fantastic. All right, my friends, I'm going to get back into some music. We got a long ways to go. I got some Robert Palmer on deck. Neville Brothers right now. I'm here till midnight. Maybe you are too. If not, have fun wherever you are, whatever you do. This is MVY Radio.
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lips get dry, and I know I gotta stay. 'Cause the only thing I can think about is kissing those tears away.

MVY Radio, Tedeschi Trucks Band here, I Got You. We also heard Matt Anderson, Way Ahead of You, and Something to Talk About from Bonnie Raitt. Tori Amos is in there, Stronger Together, that's her latest, and we heard Sparkling Wine from the Wood Brothers, who are out on tour. They keep adding more and more shows to their tour, but very few adds to the Northeast section of the tour, although I will give them credit. They got a couple of slots in the Northeast this year. Last year they came through, they didn't even come through. How about that? All right, what are we doing? It's like, it's one another beautiful night. I mean, it was a beautiful day, and now it's a beautiful night. I hope you're having a good one out there. I'll get back into some music right now. This one is a instrumental from Rodrigo y Gabriela. It's called Terracentric. These guys go wild on the guitar strings. Check it out. This is MBY.

MVY Radio, Rhiannon Giddens, Carolina Rain, If I Had Eyes was in there, Jack Johnson. We heard Liz Phair, Polyester Bride, and Rodrigo y Gabriela, Terracentric, started off that set. Good evening, everybody. It's Bill Narkiewicz here with you. Wednesdays and Saturdays, we got the oldest outdoor flea market on the island, and it's still going on, offering antiques, imports, vintage finds, high-quality handmade items from vineyard artists and craftsmen. I'm talking about the Chilmark Flea. 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Find info on the Chilmark Flea Market on their Facebook page. But yeah, just a couple more dates. Saturday and then again Wednesday up in Chilmark on North Road. Pretty cool stuff. I found some really cool things there, I got to say. All right, let's get back into music. 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

MBY Radio. Pokey Lafarge here, The Thing. We heard Ziggy Marley before that, Solomon Burke, and Late Streak Dive in there. But I want to remind you about Pokey Lafarge because this is, you know, only a couple more days before he's performing live on the Cape. We are very proud to be bringing Pokey Lafarge to the Cape in conjunction with our friends at Cape Symphony Presents. The show is coming up Sunday, so it's very, very soon. Our sponsor, besides Cape Symphony Presents, is Cape and Coast Bank, so thank them as well. But yeah, Sunday, August 30th, in the Herman Theater in the Simon Center for the Arts at Falmouth Academy for this special solo matinee performance with Pokey Lafarge. 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

0: MBY Radio, it's the latest from Monrovia. It's called Crooked the Road. We heard Bruce Springsteen in there, Girls in Their Summer Clothes, and A Memo from Robert Cray Band. Grace Potter gave us Love Me Not, that's her latest, and we heard Accidents Will Happen. Elvis Costello, The Island Still Buzzing from the Elvis Costello concert of a couple of weeks ago. Just an amazing performance and an amazing chance for us to see one of the great rock and roll icons of all time. Were you at the show? I myself was not. Oh well, you can't see them all now, can you? But you could see Pokey Lafarge. I was telling you about that, right? So there's another one coming up, Quinn Sullivan, and he's going to be playing at the Chatham Orpheum special show on Thursday, September 10th. 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He always sells out around here, so the sooner you get your tickets, the better chance you have of going to the show. Right on. All right, let's get back into music. 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

0: MVY Radio, get away from me. This is Julia Jacklin here on MVY. We heard Sting, Driven to Tears, and Coldplay, Clocks. Also, There Will Be Time from Mumford & Sons with Bob Amal joining them for that one. Good evening, my friends. How are we doing out there? It's Bill Narkowitz with you. 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
1: Partly to mostly cloudy overnight, low in the middle to upper 60s. Mix of sun and clouds Thursday, breezy at times, high 75 to 80. Partly to mostly cloudy, a late night shower or thunderstorm Thursday night, low 65 to 70. A morning shower then becoming partly sunny Friday, highs in the middle to upper 70s again. Looking ahead to Saturday, intervals of sunshine and clouds, a little bit cooler, high only in the lower to middle 70s. I'm meteorologist Scott Kaplan, MVY Weather.
0: And right now, 65 degrees pretty much across the entire island. And we're getting back into some music. Here's Laura Marling and All My Rage. 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

0: MVY Radio, new music here from Fruition. The song is I'm Not Afraid. People We Used to Be, that's The Swell Season, and Daniel Lanois gave us Fallen at Your Feet. Started that set with Laura Marling, All My Rage. Good evening, my friends. It's Bill here with you. Our show's at the lounge. I think that series is up. I was going to tell you about shows at the lounge, but boy, what a great series that was at the lounge. That's the Daily Brew Coffee House and Lounge in North Falmouth. So always check them out for events. In the meantime, I did tell you about the Quinn Sullivan Show. 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
0: Oh, yeah. 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So if your car's on the island, you got to get it to the mainland first. Hey, my friends, I'm going to take off and turn it over to Rich. He's coming in to take care of you folks with a lot of great music. And I will see you back here tomorrow night. Tomorrow night, we'll have Ladies Night on the Blues at 8. And I'll also have Positive Vibrations, the reggae show, coming your way 9 p.m. tomorrow. 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Check it out after the news with Joe. And right now, I have a special song as we remember, once again, Dolly Parton, who passed away yesterday at the age of 80. Here she is in all her loveliness. Thanks for listening, my friends. Have a beautiful night and a better tomorrow. 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
2: I'll go ahead and sit down. I'll do you another. I wasn't leaving anyway. I just wanted to see if you liked me. But in all... Boy, I fished for that one, didn't I? Anyway, thank you again for being so nice. I appreciate it. Hi, Kenz.

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MVY Radio, Javelin from Kevin Morby. Talking Heads, and She Was, we had Camp in that set, Michigan from Margaret Glasby, and Low-Cut Connie with Oh Suzanne, kicking off this Thursday. What is happening, everybody? Rich Rogers here, hanging out with you on this Thursday. Thank you to everyone that came out to the Mashpee Commons last night for our final, wrapping up the season over at the Mashpee Commons for our summer concert series. Thank you to Karen McKee and her trio. It was awesome to see them. The cool thing is the three of them have never played together and they crushed it. So thank you to everyone that came out over, you know, between the Mashpee Commons and the Winnetou over the last 8 weeks. And thank you to all the musicians and thanks to all our volunteers, everybody. So just on to next year now. So it's Thursday. We got Positive Vibrations tonight, our reggae show, a whole bunch of fun stuff going on. But

0: MVY Radio, Allison Russell, No Springtime. Ray LaMontagne in there. We had Big Head Todd and the Monsters with Bittersweet. Matter of Time from Miss Sharon Jones and the Dap Kings kicking it off. Well, it is Thursday, and that means Blues at 8. It is Ladies Night, so Bill Narkowitz will be your host. And so every weeknight at 8 p.m., it's a different theme for the Blues at 8. Monday's Old and Classic Blues, Tuesday's New Blues, Wednesday, Live Blues, Thursday, tonight, Ladies Night, and then Friday, Rock and Blues. So that is every single weeknight at 8 p.m. It's brought to you by Jay White's Automotive Land Rover Specialist in the Winnetou Oceanside Resort. All right, let's jump into some John Hiatt right now. Here's Long Time Coming on MVY.
1: Mm-hmm. Let's see.

MVY Radio, Tiff Merritt, someone to watch the band with. Had Donovan Frankenreiter, Get Out of Your Mind, Death Cab for Cutie with Soul Meets Body, and John Hyatt, Long Time Coming. Let's keep the music rolling. Let's get into some Jesse Malin. Here's Mona Lisa on MVY.

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MVY Radio, Alabama Shakes with I Feel Hope Coming. That is off their new album, I Must Be Dreaming. And that actually comes out on Friday. Or no, comes out, what day is it? Today's, comes out tomorrow on Friday. Pretty awesome. So this is their first studio album in more than 11 years. So their last studio album was Sound and Color, which came out in 2015. And this is their first as a trio consisting of Brittany Howard, Heath Fogg, and Zach Crockrell. So be on the lookout

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0: MVY Radio, Palmyra, cheap beer. Warren Zevon, Keep Me In Your Heart. We had Michael Kiwanuka, Tell Me A Tale, and Denim and Diamonds from Nikki Lane. All right, it is Thursday. That means our entertainment report will be updated for the whole week. And our entertainment report, you can hear it on air Thursday through Sunday, 3:50, 4:50, and 5:50. 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All right, let's do a check-in on the weather, and then we'll hop right back into the music.
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2: Partly to mostly cloudy overnight, low in the middle to upper 60s. Mix of sun and clouds Thursday, breezy at times, high 75 to 80. Partly to mostly cloudy, a late night shower or thunderstorm Thursday night, low 65 to 70. A morning shower then becoming partly sunny Friday, highs in the middle to upper 70s again. Looking ahead to Saturday, intervals of sunshine and clouds, a little bit cooler, high only in the lower to middle 70s. I'm meteorologist Scott Kaplan, MVY Weather.
0: Let's jump into some Bonnie Raitt right now. Here's Thing Called Love on MVY.

MVY Radio. That's Jim James and My Morning Jacket with a tune that I just love. Come Again is the name of it. U.S. Blues from the Grateful Dead going back to 1974. The album was From the Mars Hotel. Richard Thompson in there and Bonnie Raitt. Well, we are heading into the 2 a.m. hour here on Martha's Vineyard on the East Coast. Next hour, got some Low-Cut Connie coming your way, some Ballroom Thieves, a track from one of the great young singer-songwriters out there. But right now, let's get into Andrew Bird. Here's Manifest on MVY.

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MVY Radio, 100,000 from Kevin Morby. John Lee Hooker and Santana in there with The Healer. We had Help Me from Low Cut Connie. Fantastic Cat, Don't Let Go. And Steve Martin and Edie Brickell together, Won't Go Back. Yes, that's Steve Martin. I know a lot of people get blown away when they find out how well of a, I mean, a very accomplished musician he is on the banjo and singing. And, you know, he's more than just a funny face is what I like to say. But if you ever want to take a deep dive into his discography, he's got so much great music out there. And he sat in with so many people. You can check it out and keep yourself busy for quite a while. All right, got the Ballroom Thieves for you right now on MVY Radio.

MVY Radio, Monrovia with Heavy Foot. That's off his Bloodline album. This kid is one of the just top, I feel like, young singer-songwriters out there. This kid isn't afraid to step into and defend whatever he feels and just tell a great story through his music. We played his album a few weeks ago, and the whole album is just a no skip, which means, you know, every song you can hear, you not skip one song. We had Indigo Girls in there. They're going to be coming to the Vineyard in a few days. The Allman Brothers in there, and Ballroom Thieves kicked it all off. All right, got some Shannon McNally for you right now. Then let's see. We'll see where it goes after that. Maybe we're going to do a live tune after that one.

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And I fought my daytime self with a mighty dose of hey, look at nighttime me. And I never do win that battle, but I fight it over and over and over, it seems. 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Thought to myself, I'm never gonna make it that far, with too many more nights like

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And I don't spend every second smiling, and I ain't trying.

MVY Radio, Goose, Good Times and Times. That's off their latest album, Big Modern. Those guys about to embark on a couple big shows right now. So they have today and tomorrow, two sold-out shows at Red Rocks Amphitheater. Congratulations, that's a huge accomplishment. Then they're in Salt Lake City. Then they're back at Red Rocks September 1st. Dillon Amphitheater, September 2nd. That's sold out. Kansas City, Milwaukee, bunch of shows in Milwaukee. Then they're playing Mohegan Sun, kind of a hometown show for them, November 13th. And then, let's see, Charlottesville, Pittsburgh, they just keep going. Kind of all comes together. Goosemas, Atlantic City at the Jim Whalen Boardwalk Hall, December 11th and 12th. So those guys are always busy, I feel like, just always on tour. Let's do some Ray LaMontagne for you on MVY.

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MVY Radio. Brand new stuff from Tyler Ballgame, Live It Down. This kid just, I don't know, I feel like this song just has bumped him up another level from the other stuff that we've been playing. Jack Johnson in there with the classic Rodeo Clowns. Grace Potter, Back to Me. We had Green Dragon from Maya Hawk. And Cypress Avenue from Van Morrison, taking us on a little ride back to 1968. Well, do want to let you know, we do have live acoustic and covers. So this happens weekdays, 8:20 and 5:20. So twice a day, you're going to hear about three songs, maybe. You know, one might be a live tune, one might be an acoustic tune, one might be a cover tune. You might get three covers, three acoustics. So usually it's Amy in the morning at 8:20 and then Allison at 5:20. They mix it up, throw it around, pick whatever they want. It's always fun to see what they pick. And it is brought to you by Cape Symphony and Agway of Cape Cod. All right. Let's keep the music rolling for you guys right now. Love these two together. I can only imagine the advice that Buddy Guy gave Chris Stone, Kingfish Ingram while they were recording this. But here's Fresh Out on MVY.

crockery. Nobody in this big house but me and my empty bed. I'm fresh out. Baby, I'm fresh out.

0: MVY Radio. Molly Tuttle, the highway knows. Congratulations to Molly Tuttle. Just got married last weekend. It might have been last weekend. At least the photos came out early this week. It looks like they got married in like the Redwood Forest. Super small wedding. Congratulations. She got married to one of the guys from Old Crow Medicine Show. So very musical household, I'm sure. Joe Jackson in there with Breaking Us in Two. We had the Pretenders. Chris Stone, Kingfish Ingram with Fresh Out. That has the help of Buddy Guy on it. All right, let's check in one last time on the weather, and then we'll get a fun tune from one of the funnest live bands out on the tour.
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3: Partly to mostly cloudy overnight, low in the middle to upper 60s. Mix of sun and clouds Thursday, breezy at times, high 75 to 80. Partly to mostly cloudy, a late night shower or thunderstorm Thursday night, low 65 to 70. A morning shower, then becoming partly sunny Friday, highs in the middle to upper 70s again. Looking ahead to Saturday, intervals of sunshine and clouds, a little bit cooler, high only in the lower to middle 70s. I'm meteorologist Scott Kaplan, MVY Weather.
0: All right, jumping right back into the music from Philadelphia, born and raised. Here's Snack Time with Enough on MVY.

MVY Radio, River Shook, Country Angel. Yola with Yola's version of Goodbye Yellow Brick Road. We had Rhett Miller and one of the funnest bands you will see live if you get the chance, Snack Time out of Philadelphia. These guys started playing in the streets during COVID and just kept getting together. Then people started showing up. More people. And then next thing you know, they're doing full live shows. Next thing you know, they're at Newport Folk back-to-back years. Next thing you know, they're on stage with Lauryn Hill. Next thing you know, they're closing out Newport Folk, doing the after party. So just a few years of grinding, and those guys have really made a name for themselves on the live music scene. And it's so good to see, because just a fun bunch of music-loving dudes on that in that band. All right, here's Paul Simon on MVY.

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MVY Radio, Lucy Dacus, Planting Tomatoes. His Golden Messenger in that set, we had REM, Iron and Wine with In Your Ocean, and I Ain't the Same from Alabama Shakes, taking us back to their 2012 album, Boys and Girls. What is happening, everybody? Rich Rogers here, hanging out with you for about another hour, and then Amy Vanneman will be in. Bunch of great music still coming your way. Going to get right back into it, though, right now. Here is some Jamestown Revival, This Too Shall Pass on MVY.

MVY Radio, Beth Orton, Waiting. We had Coldplay in there, Lovers in Japan, Stevie Ray Vaughan with Pride and Joy, and Jamestown Revival, This Too Shall Pass. Well, today is Thursday, and that means tonight at the Old Wailing Church, a great show to wrap up the summer concert series from Circuit Arts. John Craigie is going to be performing with Laura Cantrell opening the show. You can still grab tickets at circuitarts.org. It's going to be a fun one. John Craigie, just a staple in the music industry at this moment, and for him to be on Island is pretty cool. So you can get your tickets, circuitarts.org, for tonight's show over at the Old Wailing Church, John Craigie and Laura Cantrell. Have fun if you're going. All right, let's do some Amy Helm. Here's good news on MVY.

MVY Radio, Johnny Blue Skies, Don't Let Go. Nora Jones in there with Those Sweet Words. We had The Rest of Me from Michael Kiwanuka and Amy Helm. Good news. Well, Amy Helm stopped by the studio last summer to chat with PJ for a little while. Such a great interview. I got to hang out for it and check it out. But if you want to check it out, it is in our archives. Amy Helm, just one of the, you know, legendary names in the music industry. Going through some stuff right now with the barn over in Woodstock. So, you know, Amy, good luck on all those battles. If you know, you know, I guess. But Amy, we always love you. All right, let's jump into some Bob Dylan right now. Here's Things Have Changed on MVY.

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MVY Radio, Chris Pierce, This Sunlit Morning. That is brand new stuff from Chris. We had Fountains of Wayne in there, Joan Osborne, Who Divided. We had Paul McCartney with New, Crosby, Stills and Nash, Shadow Captain off the CSN album from 1977, kicking off this 5 a.m. hour. Well, that's going to do it for me, everyone. I'm Rich Rogers, and I am out of here. I'm moving on with my Thursday. Thank you guys all so much for hanging out. Amy Vanneman's in next. Amy has your morning movie quote, live acoustic covers, musical notes. Then Aurora will be in. Aurora will have What's New for Lunch, two new songs, Essential MVY. Tonight we have Positive Vibrations, our reggae show. Bill Narkowitz is back hosting that. That starts at 9 p.m. So all sorts of fun stuff going on. Don't forget John Craigie at the Old Wailing Church tonight. You can get your tickets at circuitarts.org. I'm going to leave you some Lone Bellow good times, because I'm sure that's what you guys will have if you go to the Old Wailing Church tonight. I'm going to go grab a large iced coffee and a smoothie and go about my day. Have a great day, everyone, as always. Peace, love, be kind.

MVY Radio, John Hyatt. Going back to the year 1987 and Bring the Family, the album Thank You Girl. The latest from Death Cab for Cutie. The song Stone Over Water from the new album I Built You a Tower. Made Up Mine from Tedeschi Trucks Band. And Big Blue Ball, Peter Gabriel on lead vocals. Side project recorded in his Real World studios. The song Burn You Up, Burn You Down. Well, it is a nice cool morning here across the Cape and Islands. We are expecting partial sun for today, the high 79 this afternoon. Then tonight, becoming cloudy with a chance of some showers, the low overnight around 67. Partial sun for Friday, possibly an afternoon shower or thunderstorm, the high 79. Saturday and Sunday, sunshine, temperatures in the upper 70s. It's cloudy here in West Tisbury, 66 degrees. We'll check the news at 6 with Joe Stickles. Right here, Johnny Swim, an LA-based duo from their album Georgica Pond, released about a decade ago on MVY.

0: MVY. Her name is Maya DeVitri, and that is the title track of her latest recording, All My Faith. She's raised in Pennsylvania, in Lancaster County, in Lancaster, actually, and now based in Nashville, Tennessee, starting off as a fiddling street musician and then moving to bars and theaters and festival stages. One of the founding members of the Stray Birds, a bluegrass band, and striking off on her solo career a number of years ago, Maya DeVitri. James Taylor in there with the Lighthouse, the song, one of my favorite songs from the album Gorilla, going back to 1975. And the LA-based duo, married duo, Johnny Swim, that the song First Try. It's Amy Vanneman here with you early in the morning on a Thursday already. Tonight around 9 o'clock, flash forward to the evening, it's the reggae show we have weekly on Thursdays at 9 o'clock. It's Positive Vibrations with your host, Bill Narkowitz, with your host, Rich Rogers, I do believe, this week. So if you like a little reggae, and you'll hear a little reggae in the regular rotation every so many hours on many days here on MVY Radio, but if you need a concentrated hour of it to lively up your Thursday evening, be tuned in tonight at 9 o'clock for Positive Vibrations.
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2: Good morning, everyone. I'm Joe Stickles, and it's now time for MVY Radio News. In local news, a new study from the Martha's Vineyard Commission is highlighting some of the weak links in the supply chain that brings the island food, medicine, and other essentials. Dependent almost entirely on marine transportation and small operators, the supply chain has many vulnerabilities and could face even more threats with sea level rise. The report found that islanders may see more disruption in their daily lives if aging infrastructure and protocols aren't bolstered in the coming years. According to the Vineyard Gazette, what the researchers found is that the vineyard has a limited supply of stored food and relies heavily on just-in-time deliveries aboard the Steamship Authority. If ferry service is cut off for even a brief window, shortages of food and other supplies could take a toll on residents. The vineyard real estate market continues to climb to new heights, with the first half of 2026 setting several records based off of high-end transactions combined with a strong demand for a shrinking inventory. In the first 6 months of the year, the island broke the previous highs for the median and average home sales price, pushing them to $1.7 million and $2.7 million respectively, according to data from Link, a real estate database that serves the vineyard. The Vineyard Gazette reports that the first quarter of 2026 hit a new peak with a $3.1 million average sale price, as did the second quarter with a $1.9 million median home price. In national and international news, rescue teams are searching for hundreds of missing people along the Nepal-China border. A catastrophic and deadly torrent of floods and mud swept through several communities on Wednesday following a glacier collapse. The disaster left at least 168 people dead and more than 1,300 missing, including foreigners and pilgrims. Hundreds of people across the Himalayan region were displaced. Videos of the tragedy showed the flood swallowing up people as they tried to escape. Drone footage from Nepal on Thursday showed the scale of the destruction. When President Donald Trump launched the war with Iran in late February, he initially said he wanted the war to last 4 to 5 weeks. But despite Trump's repeated assertions that the war has been won or a deal to resolve it was nearly complete, there's no off-ramp in sight as the war reaches the six-month mark. As the shape of the war has morphed over the last half year, so have the goals for the conflict. The U.S. has had tactical success on its goals to degrade Iran's military capabilities, but some of the other key objectives Trump laid out at the start of the conflict remain unfulfilled. In sports news, Javier Sanoja had 3 hits and drove in a run. Ryan Gusto limited Boston to 4 hits in 5 2/3 innings, and the Miami Marlins beat the Red Sox 4-0 Wednesday night. Gusto walked 3, struck out 2, and hit 2 batters for his first victory since July 30th of last year. Boston starter Sonny Gray, in his bid to become the first in the majors to 17 wins this season, gave up 2 runs and 7 hits over 5 innings. Gray walked 1 and struck out 5. The Red Sox had won 5 straight. They committed 4 errors. The Pro Bowl is no more. The NFL announced the move on Wednesday, bringing an end to an exhibition of the league's top players that was held in some form almost every year since 1951. The game wasn't played in 2021 because of the COVID-19 pandemic, but that was the only pause in the postseason event. The league said 88 players will still be named as Pro Bowlers and honored in Los Angeles after this season. Several flag football events also will take place at that time. The Pro Bowl has waned in popularity in recent years. The Steamship Authority's reservations-only policy is in effect all day today for boats traveling between Woods Hole and Martha's Vineyard. There are no standby lines for vehicles, but you may attempt to book a reservation for a vehicle as late as 1 hour before departure time. Island residents with last-minute travel needs can use the Blue Line in the Preferred and Excursion programs. The Steamship Authority is reporting calm seas today, and boats between Woods Hole and Martha's Vineyard are running on time. Boats between Hyannis and Nantucket are also running on time. Right now, there are no standbys in Hyannis, and 6 cars and 5 trucks in standby on Nantucket. Now let's take a look at our forecast.
3: Intervals of sunshine and clouds today, breezy at times, high 75 to 80. Clouding up this evening, could see a shower or thunderstorm late at night, low in the middle to upper 60s. A morning shower, then becoming partly sunny Friday, high in the middle to upper 70s. Partly cloudy Friday night, we drop back to the lower to middle 60s. Mix of sun and clouds, a little cooler on Saturday, highs only getting up into the lower to middle 70s. Offshore, south winds 5 to 10 knots, increasing to 10 to 15 knots, gusts to 20 knots at times in the afternoon. Seas 2 to 3 feet. Visibility 10 miles or better. I'm meteorologist Scott Kaplan, MVY Weather.
2: Temperatures right now, it's 67 degrees in Newport, 69 in Falmouth, 68 in Hyannis, 70 on Nantucket, and 70 degrees on Martha's Vineyard in Aquinnah. That's all for MVY Radio News. 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

0: WMVY. They're from South Philadelphia. That's Low Cut Connie, Adam Wiener and his band Can't Be Wrong, from the album they released earlier in the year called Living in the USA. We had Elliot Smith, the late Elliot Smith, with Baby Britain, and Tiny Light from Grace Potter and the Nocturnals all the way back in 2010 when they were still a Vermont-based regional band. You know, Pokey LaFarge, who's performing for us in just 3 days, he's from the Midwest originally, spent a little time in Los Angeles, but ultimately settled in Maine. And he's going to come south here to Massachusetts to perform for us on Sunday. This Sunday, August 30th, we hope you will join us in a new location this time with our collaboration with Cape Symphony. We're presenting Pokey LaFarge in the Herman Theater in the Simon Center for the Arts at Falmouth Academy for a special solo matinee performance. So you don't have to stay up late to enjoy Pokey LaFarge. 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We're looking at partial sun today, the high 79 this afternoon. Cloudy skies tonight with possibly some showers, the low 67. Partial sun for tomorrow, Friday, possibly an afternoon shower or thunderstorm for dramatic effect, the high 79. And abundant sunshine Saturday, temperatures also in the upper 70s. Temperatures in the upper 60s currently. It is 66 in Newport. Joe Stickles will bring us the news and our business report at 6:30, and on deck, our morning toast with Laurel Reddington.
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2: It's time for the morning toast. Laurel here. Today, let's toast to self-reliance. Community is wicked important. We need each other in so many ways, and often rely on the kindness of others to help us through rough patches, help us get back on our feet. But let's not confuse needing help with lack of self-reliance. It doesn't mean that in the midst of those rough patches, we're helpless. There's no shame in needing help. In fact, self-reliance turns that help into an investment, because a self-reliant person is proactive with that help, brave and bold, uses that help to lift them up to meet the challenges life brings. No matter how bad the circumstances are, there are ways we can be self-reliant, even if it's just choosing to stay optimistic. That takes hard work. Let's make the most of today and take charge of our life instead of waiting around for someone else to give us permission. It takes effort, whether we need help or not, but we have a very real and important mark to make on this world. Here's Howlin' Wolf on MVY Radio.

0: MVY Radio, Courtney Barnett, and a song called Sight Unseen. She recorded it a few times and it just didn't sound quite right. It needed something. She kept hearing the high part in her mind and she thought, I know who can do the high part. I'll call Katie Crutchfield. So Courtney Barnett and Waxahachie on the correct version there of Sight Unseen from Courtney's latest album, Creature of Habit, with a huge praying mantis on the cover. And think about praying mantises and what the females are like. Ease On from Mike Farris, as in the Screaming Cheetah Willies, but he's been a solo act for the last quarter century. Often his music, his solo stuff, leans like that last song, Ease On, toward the gospel sound. It's Amy Vanneman here with you. We're going to check with Joe Stickles and the MVY Radio News and our business report after this.
1: 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And also from listeners like Tom and Andrea from Fernandina Beach, Florida, Chip and Janie from Sandwich, Mass, Glenn from Katama, Linda from Oak Bluffs in Washington, D.C., and Pedro from Porto, Portugal.
2: Good morning, everyone. I'm Joe Stickles, and it's now time for MVY Radio News. In local news, a new study from the Martha's Vineyard Commission is highlighting some of the weak links in the supply chain that brings the island food, medicine, and other essentials. Dependent almost entirely on marine transportation and small operators, the supply chain has many vulnerabilities and could face even more threats with sea level rise. The report found that islanders may see more disruption to their daily lives if aging infrastructure and protocols aren't bolstered in the coming years. According to the Vineyard Gazette, what the researchers found is that the vineyard has a limited supply of stored food and relies heavily on just-in-time deliveries aboard the Steamship Authority. If ferry service is cut off for even a brief window, shortages of food and other supplies could take a toll on residents. With alpha-gal syndrome increasingly plaguing the island, Martha's Vineyard Hospital is taking on a first-of-its-kind study to understand more about the allergy, how it develops, and who it affects. By following a cohort of hundreds of island residents who report being bitten by a Lone Star tick for 2 years after they're exposed, hospital researchers are hoping to learn more about how the tick-borne mammalian food allergy presents in different patients, and why sometimes it doesn't present at all. According to the Vineyard Gazette, hospital president and COO Claire Sagan said the hospital has been planning the study since last fall and recently registered its first participant. In national and international news, regional powers are seeking an off-ramp from the Iran war as another tanker attack is reported in the Strait of Hormuz. Tehran dismissed Washington's latest sanctions. Meanwhile, a Jerusalem court has acquitted a man accused of beating a Catholic nun, but ordered years of psychiatric hospitalization for him. Israel's strikes in Gaza drew criticism from the top diplomat overseeing the U.S.-brokered ceasefire. The U.K. Maritime Trade Organization said that an oil tanker had been hit by an unknown projectile in the strategic waterway. Diplomatic efforts to resolve the crisis between the U.S. and Iran continue, with Pakistan and Qatar involved in the talks. High-level investigators are visiting the hospital nursery in Pakistan's capital, where a fast-moving fire killed 14 newborns. Grieving families and the public sought answers about the cause of the blaze and the safety measures at the major government facility. The fire was confined to the nursery, and officials said the fire spread so quickly, the staff were able to rescue only one baby among the 15 in the nursery. The investigators will visit the nursery today and take statements of staff and relatives. Hospital and district officials initially said that an exploding air conditioning unit caused the fire. The hospital now says that a blast involving a nebulizer sparked the blaze. In sports news, Javier Sanoa had 3 hits and drove in a run. Ryan Gusto limited Boston to 4 hits and 5 2/3 innings, and the Miami Marlins beat the Red Sox 4-0 Wednesday night. Gusto walked 3, struck out 2, and hit 2 batters for his first victory since July 30th of last year. Boston starter Sonny Gray, in his bid to become the first in the major leagues to 17 wins this season, gave up 2 runs and 7 hits over 5 innings. Gray walked 1 and struck out 5. The Red Sox had won 5 straight. They committed 4 errors. NFL owners on Wednesday unanimously approved the sale of the Seattle Seahawks to the Cola family. NFL Commissioner Roger Goodell congratulated the family for having great timing in purchasing the team that's coming off its second Super Bowl victory in franchise history. The sale agreement for $9.612 billion was announced on July 11th and awaited Wednesday's approval at a special meeting of the owners to become final. The sale was in accordance with the wishes of late team owner Paul Allen. In the business report on Wall Street on Wednesday, the Dow lost less than 1% to 53,463, the NASDAQ dropped less than 1% to 26,130, and the S&P 500 index lost less than 1% to 7,675. The Steamship Authority's reservations-only policy is in effect all day today for boats traveling between Woods Hole and Martha's Vineyard. There are no standby lines for vehicles, but you may attempt to book a reservation for a vehicle as late as 1 hour before departure time. Island residents with last-minute travel needs can use the Blue Line and the Preferred and Excursion programs. Steamship Authority is reporting calm seas today, and boats between Woods Hole and Martha's Vineyard are running on time. Boats between Hyannis and Nantucket are also running on time. Right now, there are no standbys in Hyannis, and 6 cars and 5 trucks in standby on Nantucket. Taking a peek at our forecast for the rest of this week, today it'll be partly sunny with a high of 79 degrees. Tonight becoming cloudy with chances of showers with a low of 67 degrees. Partly sunny tomorrow, maybe an afternoon shower or thunderstorm with temperatures in the high 70s. On Saturday, we expect abundant sunshine with a high of 77 degrees. And that sunshine will continue into Sunday with a high of 78. Right now, it's 68 degrees in Newport, 69 in Falmouth, 68 in Hyannis, 70 on Nantucket, and 70 degrees on Martha's Vineyard in Vineyard Haven. 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

0: MVY, it's catchy, isn't it? It's new from the Jayhawks, Keeping Our Heads Above Water, from the new album Sanctuary Park. Otis Redding, his classic 1968, I've Got Dreams to Remember, from the Soul Manifesto years. And You Ought to Be Satisfied, Jonathan Brook, from her album back in 2008 called The Works. We'll have the news for you at the top of the 7 o'clock hour, and at 7:20, your opportunity to win a pair of tickets to the Martha's Vineyard Film Center, which is run by the Martha's Vineyard Film Society, who provide our prize. That pair of tickets, you'll see some fine film during one of their excellent film festivals through the year, or an individual film. They're always showing something great in their state-of-the-art theater in Vineyard Haven. 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And you're first to call in with the correct answer at 7:20. 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
0: 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Joe Stickles will also have the Steamship Authority report and full forecast. 69 degrees at Sconset on Nantucket. Here's Sam Beam, a.k.a. Iron and Wine, from his album Ghost on Ghost on MVY.

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2: 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I'm Joe Stickles, and it's now time for MVY Radio News. In local news, the Vineyard real estate market continues to climb to new heights, with the first half of 2026 setting several records based off of high-end transactions combined with a strong demand for a shrinking inventory. In the first 6 months of the year, the island broke the previous highs for the median and average home sales price, pushing them to $1.7 million and $2.7 million, respectively, according to data from Link, a real estate database that serves the Vineyard. The Vineyard Gazette reports that the first quarter of 2026 hit a new peak, with a $3.1 million average sale price, as did the second quarter, with a $1.9 million median home price. With alpha-gal syndrome increasingly plaguing the island, Martha's Vineyard Hospital is taking on a first-of-its-kind study to understand more about the allergy, how it develops, and who it affects. By following a cohort of hundreds of island residents who report being bitten by a Lone Star tick for 2 years after they're exposed, hospital researchers are hoping to learn more about how the tick-borne mammalian food allergy presents in different patients, and why sometimes it doesn't present at all. According to the Vineyard Gazette, hospital president and COO Claire Sagan said the hospital has been planning the study since last fall and recently registered its first participant. In national and international news, kids under 18 will soon see a host of changes to their Instagram and Facebook experiences thanks to a historic $18 billion settlement Meta Platforms reached Wednesday with 48 U.S. states. Besides the money, which will be paid out over a decade, Meta has agreed to strengthen its age estimates to keep kids under 13 off of its platforms and teens in its age-appropriate accounts, enact a hard limit of 2 hours a day for users under 18, block kids from the apps from midnight to 6 a.m., and hide like counts, among other changes. But critics and children's advocates caution that it will not solve its myriad problems overnight. Rescue teams are searching for hundreds of missing people along the Nepal-China border. A catastrophic and deadly torrent of floods and mud swept through several communities on Wednesday following a glacier collapse. The disaster left at least 273 people dead and more than 1,300 missing, including foreigners and pilgrims. Hundreds of people across the Himalayan region were displaced. Videos of the tragedy showed the flood swallowing up people as they tried to escape. Drone footage from Nepal today showed the scale of the destruction. In sports news, Javier Sanoja had 3 hits and drove in a run. Ryan Gusto limited Boston to 4 hits and 5 2/3 innings, and the Miami Marlins beat the Red Sox 4-0 on Wednesday night. Gusto walked 3, struck out 2, and hit 2 batters for his first victory since July 30, 2025. Boston starter Sonny Gray, in his bid to become the first of the major leagues to 17 wins this season, gave up 2 runs and 7 hits over 5 innings. Gray walked 1 and struck out 5. The Red Sox had won 5 straight. They committed 4 errors. The Big 12 Conference on Wednesday followed the Southeastern and Big 10 conferences in banning players who were on NFL rosters from returning to college. The decision by the Big 12 came a day after rulings by the SEC and the Big 10. Earlier Wednesday, the NFL made it clear that players who leave the NFL to return to college won't be allowed to come back to the league this season. NFL executive Troy Vincent reiterated the longstanding policy at the league's meetings Wednesday. Atlantic Coast Conference leaders were also discussing the topic this week. The Steamship Authority's reservations-only policy is in effect all day today for boats traveling between Woods Hole and Martha's Vineyard. There are no standby lines for vehicles, but you may attempt to book a reservation for a vehicle as late as 1 hour before departure time. Island residents with last-minute travel needs can use the Blue Line in the preferred and excursion programs. The Steamship Authority is reporting slightly choppy seas today, and boats between Woods Hole and Martha's Vineyard are running on time. Boats between Hyannis and Nantucket are also running on time. Right now, there are no standbys in Hyannis, and 6 cars and 5 trucks in standby on Nantucket. Let's take a peek at our forecast.
3: Intervals of sunshine and clouds today, breezy at times, high 75 to 80. Clouding up this evening, could see a shower or thunderstorm late at night, low in the middle to upper 60s. A morning shower then becoming partly sunny Friday, high in the middle to upper 70s. Partly cloudy Friday night, we drop back to the lower to middle 60s. Mix of sun and clouds, little cooler on Saturday, highs only getting up into the lower to middle 70s. Offshore, south winds 5 to 10 knots, increasing to 10 to 15 knots, gusts to 20 knots at times in the afternoon. Seas 2 to 3 feet, visibility 10 miles or better. I'm meteorologist Scott Kaplan, MVY Weather.
2: Right now it's 69 degrees at Newport, 70 in Falmouth, 69 in Hyannis, 71 on Nantucket, and 71 degrees on Martha's Vineyard on Chappaquiddick. That's all for MVY Radio News. Stay tuned. We'll get back into more music with Amy Vanneman. That's right after this. On MVY.
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0: you. You're welcome.
1: MVY. Ruthie Foster with a new album called Just Say Yes. The song, Thank You. Showboat from Josh Ritter's Gathering, going back to the year 2017. And Brandi Carlile with The Story. We're going to play the MVY Radio morning movie quote, but first our weather story, partly sunny skies in that's what's going on right now. It's going to stay that way throughout the afternoon as well, the high 79, then becoming cloudy tonight with a chance of some showers, the low overnight around 67. Partial sun for tomorrow, Friday, possibly an afternoon shower or thunderstorm for dramatic effect, the high 79. Abundant sunshine Saturday, temperatures in the upper 70s, sunshine continuing Sunday with a high of 78 degrees. It is 68 degrees in Osterville. Joe Stickles will have the news for us at 7:30 and our morning movie quote, your opportunity to win a pair of tickets to the movies, for free to the movies and take a friend with you if you know your movies after this.
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1: All right, you know the drill, 508-693-4994. That's 508-693-4994, the number to call if you know the title of this film going back to the mid-70s.
4: So, come up to the lab and see what's on the slab. I see you shiver with anticipation. But maybe the rain is really to blame. So I'll remove the cause. But not the symptom.
1: What's the title? It's the MVY Radio Morning Movie Quote.

0: MVY, the Avett Patton combo from their self-titled album, their debut together, released last year. The song Eternal Love and Simplicity, an original song by Tim Curry, actor-singer Tim Curry, from his third and final studio album, half original songs and half covers. Tim Curry passed away on Tuesday. Here is Tim Curry and the quote I played.
1: So, come up to the lab and see what's on the slab. I see you shiver with anticipation. But maybe the rain is really to blame. So I'll remove the cause. But not the symptom.
0: Tim Curry sadly passed away on Tuesday the 25th, singing Sweet Transvestite in the Rocky Horror Picture Show, released in 1995. He was from London, from England, passed away, though, in Los Angeles. There we heard him as Dr. Frank Enferter in the Rocky Horror Picture Show. He was 80 years old when he died on Tuesday, and he was the star of the stage musical and then the film adaptation of the Rocky Horror Picture Show in 1975. And Tim Curry began his career in the West End in London in 1968-9 in the production of the musical Hair. And then, you know, went on to, he was chosen for by the director of Rocky Horror Picture Show, based on his work in the musical Hair, to be the lead in the Rocky Horror Picture Show. He won 3 Tony Awards for his stage acting in Broadway for his portrayal of Mozart and Amadeus on stage. That was followed by a couple of nominations for Best Actor in a Musical for My Favorite Year in 1992 and 3, and Spamalot in 2005. On TV, he was in so many movies, I can't even name all of them. I don't have enough time. And on television, he voiced Sir Nigel Thornberry in The Wild Thornberries, and also he voiced Chancellor Palpatine Darth Sidious in Star Wars, The Clone Wars, and the list just goes on and on and on. So Tim Curry will be remembered fondly by many. Mary in Dartmouth, Mass. Knew the answer. Mary in Falmouth also knew. Carrie in Washington, D.C. knew that was the Rocky Horror Picture Show. Dean in South Kingstown, Rhode Island was the first to call in with the correct answer. So he'll get an email from the Martha's Vineyard Film Society. Good for a pair of tickets to the Martha's Vineyard Film Center at the Tisbury Marketplace in Vineyard Haven, which they run. So we thank the Martha's Vineyard Film Society for providing our prize. And as always, we thank the Academy, Falmouth Academy, for supporting our morning movie quote weekdays at 7:20. Our news is after this.
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3: And also from listeners like Miles, Susie, and Kate from Harwich, Mass., Heidi from Braintree in North Falmouth, Anne and Bob from Wakefield, Rhode Island, John from Richmond, Virginia, and Anne from Oak Bluffs.
4: Good morning, everyone. I'm Joe Stickles, and it's now time for MVY Radio News. In local news, a new study from the Martha's Vineyard Commission is highlighting some of the weak links in the supply chain that brings the island food, medicine, and other essentials. Dependent almost entirely on marine transportation and small operators, the supply chain has many vulnerabilities and could face even more threats with sea level rise. The report found that islanders may see more disruption to their daily lives if aging infrastructure and protocols aren't bolstered in the coming years. According to the Vineyard Gazette, what the researchers found is that the vineyard has a limited supply of stored food and relies heavily on just-in-time deliveries aboard the Steamship Authority. If ferry service is cut off for even a brief window, shortages of food and other supplies could take a toll on residents. With alpha-gal syndrome increasingly plaguing the island, Martha's Vineyard Hospital is taking on a first-of-its-kind study to understand more about the allergy, how it develops, and who it affects. By following a cohort of hundreds of island residents who report being bitten by a Lone Star tick for 2 years after they're exposed, hospital researchers are hoping to learn more about how the tick-borne mammalian food allergy presents in different patients, and why sometimes it doesn't present at all. According to the Vineyard Gazette, hospital president and COO Claire Sagan said the hospital has been planning the study since last fall and recently registered its first participant. In national and international news, rescue teams are searching for hundreds of missing people along the Nepal-China border. A catastrophic and deadly torrent of floods and mud swept through several communities on Wednesday following a glacier collapse. The disaster left at least 273 people dead and more than 1,300 missing, including foreigners and pilgrims. Hundreds of people across the Himalayan region were displaced. Videos of the tragedy showed the flood swallowing up people as they tried to escape. Drone footage from Nepal today showed the scale of the destruction. When President Donald Trump launched the war with Iran in late February, he initially said he expected the war to last 4 to 5 weeks. But despite Trump's repeated assertions that the war has been won or a deal to resolve it was nearly complete, there's no off-ramp in sight as the war reaches the six-month mark. As the shape of the war has morphed over the last half year, so have the goals for the conflict. The U.S. has had tactical success on its goals to degrade Iran's military capabilities, but some of the other key objectives Trump laid out at the start of the conflict remain unfulfilled. In sports news, Javier Sanoja had 3 hits and drove in a run. Ryan Gusto limited Boston to 4 hits and 5 2/3 innings, and the Miami Marlins beat the Red Sox 4-0 Wednesday night. Gusto walked 3, struck out 2, and hit 2 batters for his first victory since July 30, 2025. Boston starter Sonny Gray, in his bid to become the first in the major leagues to 17 wins this season, gave up 2 runs and 7 hits over 5 innings. Gray walked 1 and struck out 5. The Red Sox had won 5 straight. They committed 4 errors. Quarterback Tommy Castellanos plans to play this season for number 12 Texas Tech. A Big 12 ruling now makes that uncertain. Castellanos told ESPN on Wednesday that he had committed to the Red Raiders. That came before the Big 12, like the SEC and Big 10, decided to ban NFL players from returning to college. That includes those who went through the draft process like Castellanos, who went through an NFL tryout after going undrafted. He played last season at Florida State. Texas Tech expects returner Will Hammond to start after transfer Brendan Sorsby was declared ineligible because of gambling. The Steamship Authority's reservations-only policy is in effect all day today for boats traveling between Woods Hole and Martha's Vineyard. There are no standby lines for vehicles, but you may attempt to book a reservation for a vehicle as late as 1 hour before departure time. Island residents with last-minute travel needs can use the Blue Line in the preferred and excursion programs. The Steamship Authority is reporting calm seas today, and boats between Woods Hole and Martha's Vineyard are running on time. Boats between Hyannis and Nantucket are also running on time. Right now, there are no standbys in Hyannis, and 6 cars and 5 trucks in standby on Nantucket. Taking a look at our forecast for the rest of this week, today it'll be partly sunny with a high of 79 degrees, tonight becoming cloudy with a chance of showers with a high of 67 degrees. Tomorrow, partly sunny, maybe an afternoon shower or thunderstorm with temperatures in the high 70s. On Saturday, we can expect abundant sunshine with temperatures in the high 70s. And for Sunday, sunshine will continue with a high of 78 degrees. Right now, it's 69 degrees in Newport, 70 in Falmouth, 69 in Hyannis, 71 on Nantucket, and 71 degrees on Martha's Vineyard in Edgartown. That's all for MVY Radio News. 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
2: 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Skye Perryman discusses her new book, Ordinary People, Extraordinary Times, with MS Now's Jonathan Capehart, Thursday, August 27th at 6 at the Union Chapel in Oak Bluffs. Details at ordinarypeopleaction.com. And also from listeners, like Sully from Plymouth, Pam and David from Edgartown, Dawn from Newport, Britta from Brewster, and Dan and Sue from Norfolk, Mass.

0: MBY Ziggy right there. Hey, people, now from Brightside, his first studio album in 8 years. Just, introspective, some of it about compassion and unity, finding light in uncertain times. Recorded in his newly constructed Rebel Lion Studios in Los Angeles and co-produced with his brother Steven, Ziggy Marley's Brightside. Summertime from Janice, when she was with Big Brother and the Holding Company, going back to the year 1968, an untitled love song from the Counting Crows here on MVY Radio. We have stuff going on just a couple days away. You can probably still get a ticket or two to the Pokey LaFarge show coming up on Sunday, this Sunday the 30th, at the Herman Theater in the Simon Center for the Arts in Falmouth. If you live here on the Vineyard, you can hop over on the ferry on foot and zip over to the Herman Theater at the Falmouth Academy for this wonderful matinee. It's a 2 p.m. show, I do believe. And you can get all the information and your tickets at mvyradio.org/events, brought to you by Cape Symphony Presents, Cape and Coast Bank, and MVY Radio. MVY Radio and Cape Symphony are very happy to present to you a solo matinee, afternoon matinee show. It's Pokey LaFarge, who is from the Midwest but currently living in the state of Maine. We've got the news with Joe Stickles at 8 o'clock. Our beach and boating forecast on deck.
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3: Another pretty good beach day coming up today. Intervals of sunshine and clouds, little breezy at times in the afternoon. Highs getting up to 75 to 80. UV index in the high range, so make sure you have the sunscreen on. Safe sun time, only around 30 minutes. If you're venturing into the water, there's a low risk for rip currents today. Water temperatures generally in the lower to middle 70s. Offshore, south winds 5 to 10 knots this morning, becoming 10 to 15 knots with gusts to 20 knots in the afternoon. Seas averaging 2 to 3 feet. Visibility 10 miles or better. I'm meteorologist Scott Kaplan, MVY Weather.
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2: Good morning, everyone. I'm Joe Stickles, and it's now time for MVY Radio News. In local news, a new study from the Martha's Vineyard Commission is highlighting some of the weak links in the supply chain that brings the island food, medicine, and other essentials. Dependent almost entirely on marine transportation and small operators, the supply chain has many vulnerabilities and could face even more threats with sea level rise. The report found that many islanders may see more disruption to their daily lives if aging infrastructure and protocols aren't bolstered in the coming years. According to the Vineyard Gazette, what the researchers found is that the vineyard has a limited supply of stored food and relies heavily on just-in-time deliveries aboard the Steamship Authority. If ferry service is cut off for even a brief window, shortages of food and other supplies could take a toll on residents. The vineyard real estate market continues to climb to new heights, with the first half of 2026 setting several records based off of high-end transactions, combined with a strong demand for a shrinking inventory. In the first 6 months of the year, the island broke the previous highs for the median and average home sales price, pushing them to $1.7 million and $2.7 million respectively, according to data from Link, a real estate database that serves the vineyard. The Vineyard Gazette reports that the first quarter of 2026 hit a new peak, with a $3.1 million average sale price, as did the second quarter, with a $1.9 million median home price. In national and international news, kids under 18 will soon see a host of changes to their Instagram and Facebook experiences thanks to a historic $18 billion settlement Meta platforms reached Wednesday with 48 U.S. states. Besides the money, which will be paid out over a decade, Meta has agreed to strengthen its age estimates to keep kids under 13 off of its platforms and teens in age-appropriate accounts, enact a hard limit of 2 hours a day for users under 18, block kids from the apps from midnight to 6 a.m., and hide like accounts, among other changes. But critics and children's advocates caution that it will not solve its myriad problems overnight. High-level investigators are visiting the hospital nursery in Pakistan's capital, where a fast-moving fire killed 14 newborns. Grieving families and the public sought answers about the cause of the blaze and the safety measures at the major government facility. The fire was confined to the nursery, and officials said the fire spread so quickly, the staff were able to rescue only one baby among the 15 in the nursery. The investigators will visit the nursery today and take statements of staff and relatives. Hospital and district officials initially said that an exploding air conditioning unit caused the fire. The hospital now says that a blast involving a nebulizer sparked the blaze. In sports news, Javier Sanoja had three hits and drove in a run. Ryan Gusto limited Boston to four hits in 5 2/3 innings, and the Miami Marlins beat the Boston Red Sox 4-0 on Wednesday night. Gusto walked three, struck out two, and hit two batters for his first victory since July 30th, 2025. Boston starter Sonny Gray, in his bid to become the first in the major leagues to 17 wins this season, gave up two runs and seven hits over five innings. Gray walked one and struck out five. The Red Sox had won five straight. They committed four errors. The Pro Bowl is no more. The NFL announced the move on Wednesday, bringing an end to an exhibition of the league's top players that was held in some form almost every year since 1951. The game wasn't played in 2021 because of the COVID-19 pandemic, but that was the only pause in the postseason event. The league said 88 players will still be named as Pro Bowlers and honored in Los Angeles after this season. Several flag football events also will take place at that time. The Pro Bowl has waned in popularity in recent years. The Steamship Authority's reservations-only policy is in effect all day today for boats traveling between Woods Hole and Martha's Vineyard. There are no standby lines for vehicles, but you may attempt to book a reservation for a vehicle as late as 1 hour before departure time. Island residents with last-minute travel needs can use the Blue Line in the preferred excursion programs. The Steamship Authority is reporting calm seas today, and boats between Woods Hole and Martha's Vineyard are running on time. Boats between Hyannis and Nantucket are also running on time. Right now, there are no standbys in Hyannis, and 8 cars and 5 trucks in standby on Nantucket. Now let's take a look at our forecast.
3: Intervals of sunshine and clouds today, breezy at times, high 75 to 80. Clouding up this evening, could see a shower or thunderstorm late at night, low in the middle to upper 60s. A morning shower then becoming partly sunny Friday, high in the middle to upper 70s. Partly cloudy Friday night, we drop back to the lower to middle 60s. Mix of sun and clouds, a little cooler on Saturday, highs only getting up into the lower to middle 70s. Offshore, south winds 5 to 10 knots, increasing to 10 to 15 knots, gusts to 20 knots at times in the afternoon, seas 2 to 3 feet, visibility 10 miles or better. I'm meteorologist Scott Kaplan, MVY Weather.
2: Right now it's 71 degrees in Newport, 72 in Falmouth, 71 in Hyannis, 72 on Nantucket, and 72 degrees on Martha's Vineyard in Menemsha. That's all for MVY Radio News. 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
2: On this week's Person of the Week, we'd like you to meet Corey Lazar, a local immigration attorney and affiliate of the Community Action Committee of Cape Cod and the Islands.
4: I'm Corey Lazar. I'm an immigration attorney that lives here on the islands, and I'm as an affiliate of an organization that's in Hyannis that's called the Community Action for Cape Cod and the Islands. I offer free immigration legal consultations on Martha's Vineyard to people who live here, and I'm also doing this with the help of a wonderful grant from the MV Community Foundation. I've been practicing immigration law for almost 20 years. I was working first with the immigration courts and the appeals courts, and then I worked on immigration policy and programming with local communities around the country. But then when I moved to Martha's Vineyard, I found that there was no free legal immigration services, but there is a sizable immigration population. And so I just wanted to use my skill set to try and fill that gap. And so I began volunteering with CACCI, and it's just kind of grown and become more cohesive since those early days. Immigration law has always been a very confusing area, but I would say the biggest challenges that immigrants and their families are facing in current times is the constant changing of the laws and the policies around immigration enforcement. It's becoming harder and harder for people to stay in line with the law because the administration keeps changing the rules, hiking the fees, and using enforcement tactics that we used to think of as illegal. So this is leaving immigrants and their families obviously extremely afraid and confused about what's right and what their options are. Basically, what I'm offering on the island is confidential one-on-one immigration consultations that give people an opportunity to ask questions about their immigration status, get some guidance on what their options are. And, you know, the idea behind it is that it's important to have sort of a safe, confidential space to ask those questions about immigration, to share your fears, and also to be getting accurate legal information. And that is so important because One, things are constantly changing. And the other reason is because there's a lot of misinformation that's being shared. So I try and create this space that people can get the accurate legal information and also give some guidance. But I also am hoping to connect people to other resources that are offered in the state. Massachusetts is a really good, organized, pro-community state, and so there's a lot of good resources out there. And so the consultations are not an offer of representation from me, but they're an offer of accurate legal information and connections to other resources. People can reach out to me by email if they want to set up a consultation appointment with me. My email is clazar@cacci.cc. And then if people want to contact CACCI's Immigration Resource Center, that is 508-771-1727, extension 140. Feel free to reach out for questions. This is a space that's for people who have questions about their own immigration status, but it's also a space for allies and people who want to understand what the law is better or understand what options are for their friends and family. So don't think that you're not invited because you're not in an immigration proceeding. Just feel free to reach out and have an appointment with me.
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0: MVY Radio from last night's album of the week. That's Burning Temptation, Jalen Ngonda, who makes his home in London these days, but grew up in Maryland, not far outside D.C. Doctrine of Love is his second album. And when he released his debut in September of 2023, Elton John said he's going to be a huge star. I think Elton is correct. Jalen Ngonda, he's touring, in fact, right now. His new album, Doctrine of Love, was last night's album of the week. I absolutely love his voice, his delivery. I love the production on the album. And he is touring, performing in a bunch of places along the East Coast for our listeners in various places in November. He'll be at the Brooklyn Bowl in Philly in November. I've lost my little list of where he's playing. But Brooklyn, he'll play Brooklyn Steel November 10th, then Brooklyn Bowl in Philly November 13th, at the Paradise Rock Club November 14th, that's in Boston, of course, and he'll be playing close to home at the 9:30 Club on November 16th in Washington, D.C. Jalen Ngonda, really an amazing up-and-coming talent with an incredible voice worth catching. We had coming up close from Till Tuesday, going back to the mid-80s, Jack Johnson from his Brush Fire Fairy Tales. In the year 2001, we heard Flake and Songbird from Ryan Montbleu here on MVY Radio. Tonight, we are going to be enjoying a performance by John Craigie at the beautiful and historic Old Wailing Church in Edgartown. Circuit Arts and MVY Radio present John Craigie. We hope you will be joining us for the show this evening. The show is at 7 o'clock. First, taking a look at our forecast, partial sun, the high 79 degrees. Tonight becoming cloudy, maybe a shower, the low overnight around 67. Partial sun for Friday tomorrow, possibly an afternoon shower again or thunderstorm on Friday. The high 79, bright sunshine Saturday, temperatures in the upper 70s, sunshine continuing through Sunday, the high around 78 degrees. Right now, temperatures across the Cape and Islands in the mid-70s. Let's see, it is 72, though, in the town of Tisbury.
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0: It's been more than a decade, probably closer to two, that John Craigie, who's performing tonight at the Old Wailing Church at 7 o'clock, circuitarts.org is the place to get your tickets. He's been making music that brings people in. Not really with, you know, spectacle and smoke and mirrors, but with sincerity and humor. Lots of that. Songs that feel like conversations. He is seemingly tireless. He's performed throughout the United States, including tonight at the Old Wailing Church in Edgartown, at various well-known festivals like Newport Folk, Edmonton Folk Festival, High Sierra. He's from California. You know, he shared stages with artists like Langhorne Slim, Sierra Hull, Gregory Alan Isakoff, Jack Johnson, who we heard in the last set, and he's toured Europe and Australia. I Swam Here is the album he released in early February of this year, and he collaborated with a whole bunch of musicians from New Orleans and also the Pacific Northwest. He recorded some of the album in New Orleans and some of it in Astoria, Oregon, in the Pacific Northwest, interestingly, at a place called The Rope Room, which is a newly designed studio that's set up like an acoustically engineered hull of a ship. So John Craigie's album, I Swam Here, he's touring behind it. He'll be at the Old Wailing Church tonight performing for the benefit of Circuit Arts and MVY Radio. We present John Craigie at the Old Wailing Church. Again, tickets and information at circuitarts.org. So for our set of live acoustic and cover tunes, I have two John Craigie tunes. Last year, in anticipation of the 60th anniversary of the Beatles' Revolver, John Craigie covered the whole album. The album cover of his version of it, called Lonely Revolver, is done in the style of the cover of the actual Beatles album. And here, so we've got some live John Craigie, and here John Craigie covering She Said, She Said on MVY.

I was driving to a gig just the other day when President Obama said marriage was okay, not just for the straights, but also for the gays, and like most Americans, I was amazed. Gay people have to get married now. Haven't they suffered enough? I figured fair is fair. I was cool with it. But when I got to my gig, this guy told me the president was evil, said it was written all there in his Bible. I looked over his shoulder, I said, what book is this? He said, the almighty book of Leviticus. Check it out, John chapter 18, verse 22. No dude should lie down with another dude. Ooh. I mean, that's a paraphrase, but that's basically what it said. Now, I had gone to Catholic school, but I had forgotten that little rule, so I borrowed his Bible. I kept reading on, wanting to see what else Leviticus thought was wrong. So here's a list of some other things Leviticus thinks is wrong. I hope that's okay.

Chapter 19, verse 19 said a few interesting things. It said, don't let cows graze with other kinds of cows. Don't plant more than one crop in the same field. And don't wear clothes made out of more than one kind of fabric. I pause here to let that sink in. I also pause because not much rhymes with fabric. Chapter 19, verse 27 says you shouldn't cut your hair or shave your beard ever. I know to most of us it doesn't sound like much fun, but I got some hippie friends in California. They love that one. Verse 4 of chapter 20 says you should be stoned to death if you curse your mommy or your daddy. Verse 14 of chapter 24 says you should be stoned to death if you ever blaspheme the Lord. Ouch. I should mention there's a lot of stoning to death in this book. And if any of my hippie friends from California are here tonight and they don't know what stoning to death means, come talk to me after the show. You're not gonna like it. Chapter 11, verses 4 through 7 gave a list of animals thou shalt not eat. I read it to him. First, camel. No problem. Next, rabbit. Okay. Third, pig. Uh-oh. He looked nervous. He had that look. That look of, I still want to be intolerant, but I also want to eat bacon. Finally, we got to the big one, chapter 18, verse 22. Whenever two men lie together, they should be stoned. Well, sounds good to me.

0: I was having fun reading and learning all this stuff when the guy grabbed his Bible and told me to stop. Packed up his things, ran off real quick. It was the first time in history where a guy with a Bible actually forced someone to stop reading it. It was great. Now the election is over. I don't care about your vote, and I don't care what your religion is. I would just hope if people could get worked up over stuff like that, maybe they could get worked up over stuff that's way, way, way, way, way more important. Yeah. Like feeding people, healing sick people, loving your neighbor, you know, no big deal. Just all that Jesus stuff.
1: 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And his album of original tunes, I Swam Here, was released in February of this year. And he is touring. He'll be here on the Vineyard. He's here on the Vineyard, and he'll be here playing for us tonight for Circuit Arts and MVY Radio at the Old Wailing Church, Main Street in Edgartown. John Craigie, originally from Los Angeles, but he moved to Portland, Oregon about a decade ago because he liked the local music community there. So that's our set of live acoustic and cover tunes. We appreciate the support of Cape Symphony. I'm Amy Vanneman. Allison Hammond will have a whole separate set this afternoon around 5:20, made possible by Agway of Cape Cod.
2: 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And also the Sioux County Conservation Board of Hawarden, Iowa. Information on the 24 parks managed by the board can be found at 712-552-1047. That's 712-552-1047.
1: A look at the Cape and Islands forecast for today. Partial sun is what we are enjoying at the moment. It'll stay that way, the high 79. Then this evening, clouds do move in, possibly a shower, the low overnight around 67. Partial sun for Friday. Tomorrow, maybe an afternoon shower again or thunderstorm, the high 79 on Friday. Saturday, abundant sunshine, the high 77. And sunshine will continue on Sunday with temperatures reaching 78 degrees. It is 73 degrees in Barnstable. Joe Stickles will bring us the news at 9 right here. Son of Willie, this is Lucas Nelson from an album he wrote during the pandemic and released in 2021, the album A Few Stars Apart on MVY.

0: MVY Radio. I love this new song from Sierra Farrell, Trying to Love You, a new single. She just recently played the infamous Red Rocks Amphitheater in Morrison, Colorado. And this weekend, she's in Milwaukee, playing several dates in a row. That's Sierra Farrell. The Stones from Let It Bleed, going back to 1969, You Got the Silver. And Wildest Dreams from Lucas Nelson and his album A Few Stars Apart, when he and his father and his own son, three generations of Nelsons, were hanging out together in close quarters during the pandemic. We have the MVY Radio News at 9 with Joe Stickles shortly.
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0: 73 degrees and partly sunny here on State Road in West Tis. We'll check the full forecast, Steamship Authority report, and news at 9 with Joe Stickles. Right here, Tedeschi Trucks from their album, early album, Revelator on MVY.

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1: 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Sky Perryman discusses her new book, Ordinary People, Extraordinary Times, with MS Now's Jonathan Capehart, Thursday, August 27th at 6 at the Union Chapel in Oak Bluffs. Details at ordinarypeopleaction.com. And also from listeners like Billy, Susie, Thomas, Donna, Pam, Jill, William, Aline, Coop, Barb, Maria, Ken, Artis, Greg and Ellen, and Don, who has loved MVY since the beginning.
2: Good morning, everyone. I'm Joe Stickles, and it's now time for MVY Radio News. In local news, a new study from the Martha's Vineyard Commission is highlighting some of the weak links in the supply chain that brings the island food, medicine, and other essentials. Dependent almost entirely on marine transportation and small operators, the supply chain has many vulnerabilities and could face even more threats with sea level rise. The report found that islanders may see more disruption to their daily lives if aging infrastructure and protocols aren't bolstered in the coming years. According to the Vineyard Gazette, what the researchers found is that the vineyard has a limited supply of stored food and relies heavily on just-in-time deliveries aboard the Steamship Authority. If ferry service is cut off for even a brief window, shortages of food and other supplies could take a toll on residents. With alpha-gal syndrome increasingly plaguing the island, Martha's Vineyard Hospital is taking on a first-of-its-kind study to understand more about the allergy, how it develops, and who it affects. By following a cohort of hundreds of island residents who report being bitten by a Lone Star tick for 2 years after they're exposed, hospital researchers are hoping to learn more about how the tick-borne mammalian food allergy presents in different patients, and why sometimes it doesn't present at all. According to the Vineyard Gazette, hospital president and COO Claire Sagan said the hospital has been planning the study since last fall and recently registered its first participant. In national and international news, rescue teams are searching for hundreds of missing people along the Nepal-China border after a deadly torrent of water and mud swept through communities following a glacier collapse. Videos show people running before floodwater swallowed them. At least 353 people have died, and more than 1,300 are missing, including foreigners and pilgrims. The disaster has displaced hundreds across the Himalayan region. The Nepalese army has rescued over 100 people using helicopters. Experts say a glacier collapse likely caused the devastating floods. The United Nations has released emergency funds to help with medical care, shelter, and water. Hours after Lindsey Graham's funeral last month, Ukrainian President Volodymyr Zelensky told U.S. lawmakers his country needed the Russia sanctions bill they were considering as a morale booster in the long war. The bill from the late Senator Graham would deprive President Vladimir Putin of oil and gas revenue fueling the war machine. The package sailed to Senate passage days later, but next steps in the House are uncertain. The Russian sanctions package represents the most ambitious effort to support Ukraine since President Donald Trump returned to the White House. House Speaker Mike Johnson faces resistance from some Republicans, and many Democrats supportive of Ukraine warned that it would hand Trump too much tariff authority with no real checks from Congress. In sports news, Javier Sanoja had 3 hits and drove in a run. Ryan Gusto limited Boston to 4 hits in 5 2/3 innings, and the Miami Marlins beat the Red Sox 4-0 on Wednesday night. Gusto walked 3, struck out 2, and hit 2 batters for his first victory since July 30th of 2025. Boston starter Sonny Gray, in his bid to become the first in the major leagues to 17 wins this season, gave up 2 runs and 7 hits over 5 innings. Gray walked 1 and struck out 5. The Red Sox had won 5 straight. They committed 4 errors. The Big 12 Conference on Wednesday followed the Southeastern and Big 10 conferences in banning players who were on NFL rosters from returning to college. The decision by the Big 12 came a day after rulings by the SEC and Big 10. Earlier Wednesday, the NFL made it clear that players who leave the NFL to return to college won't be allowed to come back to the league this season. NFL executive Troy Vincent reiterated the longstanding policy at the league's meetings on Wednesday. Atlantic Coast Conference leaders were also discussing the topic this week. The Steamship Authority's reservations-only policy is in effect all day today for boats traveling between Woods Hole and Martha's Vineyard. There are no standby lines for vehicles, but you may attempt to book a reservation for a vehicle as late as 1 hour before departure time. Island residents with last-minute travel needs can use the Blue Line in the Preferred and Excursion programs. The Steamship Authority is reporting calm seas today, and boats between Woods Hole and Martha's Vineyard are running on time. Boats between Hyannis and Nantucket are also running on time. Right now, there are no standbys in Hyannis, and 8 cars and 5 trucks in standby on Nantucket. Now let's take a look at our forecast.
3: Intervals of sunshine and clouds today, breezy at times, high 75 to 80. Clouding up this evening, could see a shower or thunderstorm late at night, low in the middle to upper 60s. A morning shower, then becoming partly sunny Friday, high in the middle to upper 70s. Partly cloudy Friday night, we drop back to the lower to middle 60s. Mix of sun and clouds, a little cooler on Saturday, highs only getting up into the lower to middle 70s. Offshore, south winds 5 to 10 knots, increasing to 10 to 15 knots, gusts to 20 knots at times in the afternoon, seas 2 to 3 feet, visibility 10 miles or better. I'm meteorologist Scott Kaplan, MVY Weather.
2: Right now it's 73 degrees at Newport, 74 in Falmouth, 74 in Hyannis, 73 on Nantucket, and 73 degrees on Martha's Vineyard in Tisbury. 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
1: 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From Edgartown to Aquinnah, take some time this summer to visit these island icons before the season fades. Don't forget your camera. And also, Newport Live, Letting Our Roots Grow, presenting John Gorka on tour and live at Greenvale Vineyards in Portsmouth, August 28th. 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

0: WNBY Radio. That's Tori Amos, Stronger Together, from her new album, In Times of Dragons. XTC, The Ballad of Peter Pumpkinhead, Roll Me Mama, Roll Me, from Ray LaMontagne's Mono Vision, the album he did in 2020, mid-pandemic. He wrote the songs, recorded them, you know, engineered the songs, produced the whole thing himself, thus the title Mono Vision. And Funky Kingston from Toots and the Maytals, going back to the year 1973. We're going to check musical notes, what happened in music history, after this.
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2: And also from listeners like Phil from Saunderstown, Rhode Island, Tony and Seal from Indiana, the Gartner family, John from Duxbury and Dennisport, and John and family from Norwich, Vermont, and in memory of Bubby and Papa.
0: A look at the Cape and Islands forecast. Partial sun now. It's going to stay that way for the afternoon as well. The high 79 today. Then tonight, clouds move in. Maybe a shower. The low overnight, 67. Partial sun for Friday. Tomorrow, possibly again an afternoon shower or thunderstorm on Friday. The high 79. Bright sunshine Saturday. Temperatures in the upper 70s. Sunshine continuing Sunday with a high of 78 degrees. 75 degrees now in Wellfleet. It is time for MVY Radio's Musical Notes. Musical Notes for today, Thursday, August 27th. On this day in music history, August 27th, 1990, Stevie Ray Vaughan was killed when the helicopter he was flying in hit a man-made ski slope while trying to navigate through dense fog. Vaughan had played a show at Alpine Valley Music Theater in East Troy, Wisconsin, with Robert Cray and his Memphis Horns and Eric Clapton. Stevie Ray Vaughan was informed by a member of Clapton's crew that three seats were open on a helicopter returning to Chicago with Clapton's crew. It turned out there was only one seat left. Vaughan requested it from his brother, who obliged. Three members of Eric Clapton's entourage were also killed. On this day in 1991, Pearl Jam released their debut album, a cornerstone in grunge. The album 10 featured hits like Alive, Even Flow, and Jeremy, the latter of which earned the band Grammy nominations for Best Rock Song and Best Hard Rock Performance. The band's most commercially successful album, 10, would be certified 13 times platinum by the Record Industry of America, while it remained on the Billboard 200 for nearly 5 years, becoming one of the highest selling rock records ever. On this day in 1992, John Lennon's handwritten lyrics to the Beatles song A Day in the Life from Sgt. Pepper sold at auction at Sotheby's in London for $100,000. The lyrics were put up for sale again in March of 2006 by Bonhams in New York. Sealed bids were opened on March 7th in 2006, and offers started at about $2 million. The lyric sheet was auctioned again by Sotheby's in June of 2010 when it was purchased by an anonymous American buyer who paid $1,200,000. And in the year

2024, almost 15 years to the date of their 2009 split, and 2 days before the 30th anniversary of their debut album, Definitely Maybe. Oasis announced that they would reform for their performances in the UK and Ireland in July and August of last year, stating, "The guns have fallen silent, the stars have aligned, the great wait is over, come see, it will not be televised." Nothing of particular interest for us on late night TV, so I'll leave you out of musical notes with this. The Beach Boys, this particular Beach Boys song peaked at number 2 on the UK singles chart, and the song broke new ground in a whole lot of ways. It was one of the first commercial songs to use the word God in its title, and Brian Wilson used many unorthodox instruments, including the French horns that are heard in this song's famous introduction. We'll hear that after this.

0: MVY Radio, Navy veteran and musician Cassius Culpepper. Originally from Alexander City, Alabama, Cassius Culpepper picked up the guitar and started playing for his fellow shipmates when he was deployed in Spain a number of years ago, and came back to the States and eventually recorded the album Act One. That's his debut. The song Man of His Word. Roseanne Cash with Radio Operator. What Would You Say from the Dave Matthews Band and Under the Table and Dreaming, and the Beach Boys, God Only Knows, starting our set. It's Amy Vanneman here with you, and speaking of beautiful creations in nature, the Polly Hill Arboretum, which is at 795 State Road, down the road from us here in West Tisbury, is inviting you to their staff-led botanical spotlight tours. You can learn about the Arboretum and its plant collections on a guided walk led by Polly Hill Arboretum Collections staff. These specialized tours are designed to offer an in-depth experience, each focusing on a different aspect of the Arboretum. Polly Hill Arboretum is known for its living collections, but beyond the beauty of the grounds are special collections used for research. Its collections of monographs and exceptional botanical illustrations and more. The tours are included with museum admission, with the Arboretum admission of $10, and are free for Polly Hill Arboretum members. You can meet the Polly Hill Arboretum Visitors Center at the center, and the tours are offered every other Friday, so tomorrow, for instance, through Friday, September 18th at 10 a.m. Information at polyhillarboretum.org. We have our Newport-focused beach and boating forecast after this.
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2: If you're headed to the beaches on the Rhode Island coast, doesn't look too bad. We'll have partial sunshine, and that'll lead to a UV index of a 6 or a 7 today. Safe sun times, about 30 to 40 minutes. Water temperature, 73 to 78. Air temperature should be around 78 today. Relative humidity looks to be moderate. So does the rip current risk, so exercise a little bit of caution in the water today. Boaters, Block Island Sound, the winds are south at 5 to 10 knots. Wave heights will run 1 to 3 feet. On the bays, it's around a foot. Visibility offshore, 10 miles or better. And we'll be keeping an eye on some showers to our southwest. They could impact the area late in the day. I'm meteorologist Rob Carolyn, and that's your MVY Beach and Boating Report.

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0: Yes, it is. The familiar voice of Jesse Wells helping out on the new song called Freedom Bus from Sheryl's new album, Pick You Up, set for digital release on October 9th. Before that, Dr. John going back to New Orleans and Elderberry Wine, a sweet song from Wednesday and the album Bleeds. It's Amy Vanneman here with you for the next hour. Hope you're having an excellent Thursday. Remember, tonight, John Craigie, Laura Cantrell opens. It's tonight at the Old Wailing Church on Circuit Avenue in Oak Bluff. 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
1: 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Here on the vineyard, it's the perfect time to pause, soak it in, and savor these last golden days. Happy August! And also, Cape Cod Canal Region Chamber of Commerce presenting Concerts by the Canal, a community-wide concert series open to the public at Buzzards Bay Park, Thursday nights at 6 in July and August. 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

0: MVY, one of our summer concert series artists, Sol y Canto, right there with Por la Serranía. Right down the line from Bonnie Raitt and the album she did in 2012 called Slipstream. B.B. Stockwell, a Boston-based musician with a single, When You Know, and Do It Again, The Kinks, starting the hour. It's Amy Vanneman here with you on this Thursday. It's rather nice out there, partly sunny, the high 79 this afternoon. Be looking at cloudy skies tonight with a chance of some showers, the low overnight around 67. Partial sun for Friday, maybe an afternoon shower, even a thunderstorm on Friday afternoon, the high 79. Bright sunshine for Saturday, the high 77. And looking to Sunday, sunshine continuing with a high around 78 degrees. It is 74 degrees in New Bedford. For Deadheads of the World, Jer, this time around, is taking us to one of the many, many shows that the Dead played at the Spectrum in Philadelphia, going back to May 13th of 1978, one of their earlier Spectrum shows. You can check out this latest episode, Live Dead Music, a show usually in its entirety, and then some, with all the details behind the scenes with Jer Bear, your host. 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
2: 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And Vineyard Haven, Jenny from Jamestown, Rhode Island, and David from Edgartown and Boston.
0: Tonight at 9 o'clock, it's the hour of reggae, known as Positive Vibrations. Bill is back, and he's bringing us Marley Fest, Positive Vibrations, all kinds of reggae, old and new, the subgenres of reggae, a little ska, some dancehall, some mento, that kind of thing. 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

0: MVY Radio, Rhiannon Giddens right there from the album she'll release on September 18th, Hope is the Thing with Feathers, the song Carolina Rain. She really has a way of writing about things that impact her life and impact others' lives. Rhiannon Giddens is just a powerful songwriter. And she spoke to RTE the other day about the legacy of music legend Dolly Parton and talked about her song Another Wasted Life in particular for International Wrongful Conviction Day. Rhiannon Giddens, when she speaks and when she writes, it's worth listening to, in short. Go Back from Darling Side's album Birds Say in 2015. Bright Eyes from Five Dice All Threes, his most recent record. We heard Bells and Whistles. And Art and Life from Beanie Man. Again, tonight at 9 o'clock, it's the Hour of Reggae, Positive Vibrations. Bill is back bringing us Marley Fest tonight at 9 o'clock here on MVY.
1: 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And also from listeners like Jim and Char from East Orleans, Mass., Marion from Yarmouth, Tillman and Suzanne from Alpharetta, Georgia and Edgartown, Christine from Newport, Rhode Island, and John from East Falmouth.
0: Another glance at the Cape and Islands forecast. Partial sun for the remainder of the day today, the high 79 degrees. Tonight, clouds move in, maybe a shower, the low overnight around 67 degrees. Partial sun for Friday, possibly another afternoon shower or thunderstorm even on Friday, the high 79. Abundant sunshine for Saturday and Sunday with temperatures in the upper 70s on both days. Temperatures in the mid to upper 70s across the Cape and Islands. It is 75 degrees in Hyannisport. Music here from Alinda Segarra and their band Hooray for the Riff Raff from her album The Navigator on MVY.

0: MVY, that's new from Jesse Malin, the single Hollywood Forever. And Alinda Cigar and their band Hooray for the Riff Raff from what was their sixth studio album released in 2017, the album The Navigator. Seems like it was released like 2 years ago, but almost a decade ago, Living in the City. And it's a concept album, really. It follows this fictional street kid named Navita, and it's set in a perpetually burning city that's undergoing extreme gentrification. And, you know, it's about identity and the weight of one's ancestors and displacement. Hooray for the riffraff, writing songs about something. Well, it's Amy Vanneman. I am heading out into the world. Have a wonderful rest of your day today on this Thursday. Lots of things happening. At 11:20, Aurora will bring us she's in for PJ Finn this week. She'll bring us the At Work Challenge, you name the tune and the artist. Joe Stickles will bring us the noon news. In the lunch hour, Aurora will bring us two brand new songs on What's New for Lunch. And I'm going to share my recent interview with Rachel Price and Bridget Kearney of Lake Street Dive. I spent several days, all 3 days at Jazz Fest a few weeks ago, and I had a chance to sit down with Rachel and Bridget to talk about what's happening. So we'll share that interview during the lunch hour today on MVY Radio.
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0: Following Aurora, around 2, Allison Hammond will be in to keep you company and play great music all through the afternoon. Amongst other things, she will bend your mind at 3:20, made possible by Cape Cod Beer, Cape Light Compact, and Falmouth Academy. 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On this Thursday, it's Aurora McGuckin in the 4 o'clock hour popping in to bring us a 30 under 30 young up-and-coming artist. You'll hear a little bit about that artist, and she'll play a song by that artist on 30 under 30 in the 4 o'clock hour today with Aurora. In the 6 o'clock hour, it's Bill Narkowitz. He will spin an hour of female artists only on Ladies Night on the Blues at 8, and then he'll stick around for the 9 o'clock hour for Positive Vibrations, our reggae show every Thursday night at 9 o'clock. You can lively up your evening with Bill Narkowitz and Positive Vibrations. I'm Amy Vanneman. Remember to check out the Lake Street Dive interview coming up in the lunch hour today. I'll catch you first thing in the morning tomorrow and leave you here going down to Louisiana. Here, Mark Broussard on MVY.

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1: 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Did you know the ocean is warmest in late summer? It's the perfect time to take a dip in the water on one of the island's many beautiful beaches. Enjoy the rest of the summer. And also from listeners, like Diane from South Dennis, David and Kathy from Stroudsburg, Pennsylvania, Kathy and Lawrence from Plymouth, Doug from Falmouth, and Fran and Pat from North Kingstown, Rhode Island.

0: MVY Radio. That's a track from Monrovia called Field Song off the album Bloodline. We had Steve Earle and Lucinda Williams, You're Still Standing, The Pretenders with Complex Person. We had U2 with Invisible. And we had The Grateful Dead there with Fire on the Mountain. Don't forget, you can check out our Grateful Dead program, Shakedown Stream, at mvyradio.org/archive. New episodes are usually out on Tuesdays. Thanks to your host, Jer Bear. How's it going? Aurora McGuckin in for PJ Finn this week. Thanks so much for being here and hanging out with me. Hope you're having a good day so far. It's a really pretty one out there. Later in the lunch hour, Amy Vanneman is going to bring us a special interview that she did with some of the members of Lake Street Dive back at Newport Folk a couple weeks ago. Newport Jazz, not Newport Folk, Newport Jazz this time around. And also a track from Iron and Wine, brand new, that came out just this morning on What's New for Lunch. Coming up in 30 seconds, we'll play the MVY Radio At Work Challenge.
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1: 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Here's how it works. I'm going to play you a clip of music. You are going to guess the correct song title and artist. Ready? Here we go.

Do you think you know it? I will play you the clip again on the next break, and then I will reveal the answer and we'll get to hear the whole song. That's your at work challenge for the day. Right now, Bob Schneider, 40 Dogs, like Romeo and Juliet on MVY Radio.

MVY Radio, music from Brandi Carlile there. The song's called Human. It's off her album Returning to Myself, which was our number one album last year as voted for by all of you. We had Buddy Guy with Feels Like Rain, My Morning Jacket with Golden, and we had Bob Schneider with 40 Dogs Like Romeo and Juliet. Just a little bit ago, we played the MVY Radio At Work Challenge. All right, I'm going to play you that clip of music one more time. You can get your final guesses in. Here you are, the At Work Challenge.

0: Did you recognize that? That's David Gray with Silver Lining off the album White Ladder. Came out in 2000. That is your At Work Challenge tune for today. We will hear the entire thing right after this.
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2: We'll see some sunshine today, and that's good news for beachgoers. UV index today is 6 or a 7, your safe sun time between 30 and 40 minutes. Temperature at the beach today, 78. Water temperature, 73 to 78 degrees. The rip current risk today looks to be moderate, so exercise a little caution in the surf. Relative humidities come up, so that's going to be moderate through the day as well. For the boaters, winds are out of the south at 5 to 10 knots. Your wave height's running 1 to 3 feet on Vineyard Sound. Visibility, 10 miles or better for today. Be keeping an eye on some showers and thunderstorms moving through the New York City area. They may move in this evening. I'm meteorologist Rob Carolyn, and that's your MVY Beach and Boating Report.
0: As promised, here's a nice long one from David Gray. It's the answer to today's At Work Challenge. This is Silver Lining on MVY Radio.

0: MVY Radio. Music from Laura Veers there. The song's called Flying Into Darkness. We had the Warren Treaty with Are You Ready to Love Me? And we had David Gray with Silver Lining. That was the answer to today's At Work Challenge. I'll have one more for you to round out the week tomorrow. Laura Veers has a new record out. It's called Temple Songs. It was recorded in her backyard studio, which she calls the Temple of Bloom. She built it herself, or at least she designed it. She had, you know, builders build it. But I got to talk to Laura Veers about that new record, Temple Songs, a couple weeks back, and we aired that interview last week. So you can now find it in the MVY Radio archives at mvyradio.org/archives. 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
0: Coming up in the lunch hour today, two new tracks on What's New for Lunch, including a brand new song from Iron and Wine, plus Amy Vanneman bringing you an interview with Lake Street Dive that she got to do at Newport Jazz Festival this year. First, though, Joe Stickles coming in with the news and your person of the week right here on MVY Radio.

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3: Good afternoon, everyone. I'm Joe Stickles, and it's now time for MVY Radio News. Following this newscast, we'll have MVY Radio's Person of the Week. In local news, a new study from the Martha's Vineyard Commission is highlighting some of the weak links in the supply chain that brings the island food, medicine, and other essentials. Dependent almost entirely on marine transportation and small operators, the supply chain has many vulnerabilities and could face even more threats with sea level rise. The report found that islanders may see more disruption to their daily lives if aging infrastructure and protocols aren't bolstered in the coming years. According to the Vineyard Gazette, what the researchers found is that the vineyard has a limited supply of stored food and relies heavily on just-in-time deliveries aboard the Steamship Authority. If ferry service is cut off for even a brief window, shortages of food and other supplies could take a toll on residents. With alpha-gal syndrome increasingly plaguing the island, Martha's Vineyard Hospital is taking on a first-of-its-kind study to understand more about the allergy, how it develops, and who it affects. By following a cohort of hundreds of island residents who report being bitten by a Lone Star tick for 2 years after they're exposed, hospital researchers are hoping to learn more about how the tick-borne mammalian food allergy presents in different patients, and why sometimes it doesn't present at all. According to the Vineyard Gazette, hospital president and COO Claire Sagan said the hospital has been planning the study since last fall and recently registered its first participant. In national and international news, scientists say that a deadly flash flood in Nepal on Wednesday was likely caused by a glacier chunk breaking off and temporarily damming a river. This may have led to a surge of water downstream, killing at least 353 people and leaving over 1,300 missing. The U.S. Geological Survey reported a magnitude 5.2 glacier collapse, causing catastrophic debris flow. Researchers are still analyzing satellite and ground-level data to understand the event. Experts say that it's too early to directly link the disaster to global warming, but note that rising temperatures can increase such risks, especially in the rapidly warming Himalayan region. An Immigration and Customs Enforcement officer charged with shooting a man and lying about it during the immigration crackdown in Minneapolis has been released from a Texas jail after a judge refused to order his return to Minnesota. Christian Castro was released Thursday from a detention center in Brownsville on the border with Mexico. Castro is charged in Minnesota with assault and falsely reporting a crime in the January 14th shooting of 24-year-old Julio Cesar Sosa Solis. Under Texas law, Castro had to be released from jail on Thursday. Minnesota officials believe Castro could flee to Mexico. In sports news, the Pro Bowl is no more. The NFL announced the move on Wednesday, bringing an end to an exhibition of the league's top players that was held in some form almost every year since 1951. The game wasn't played in 2021 because of the COVID-19 pandemic, but that was the only pause in the postseason event. The league said 88 players will still be named as Pro Bowlers and honored in Los Angeles after this season. Several flag football events will also take place at that time. The Pro Bowl has waned in popularity in recent years. The NFL will play a record 9 games internationally this season, and they include 3 cities hosting for the first time: Melbourne, Australia, Rio de Janeiro, and Paris. Jacksonville and San Francisco both play 2 games abroad, the Jaguars back-to-back in London, the 49ers in Melbourne, and later in Mexico City. The Steamship Authority's reservations-only policy is in effect all day today for boats traveling between Woods Hole and Martha's Vineyard. There are no standby lines for vehicles, but you may attempt to book a reservation for a vehicle as late as 1 hour before departure time. Island residents with last-minute travel needs can use the Blue Line in the Preferred and Excursion programs. The Steamship Authority is reporting slightly choppy seas today, and boats between Woods Hole and Martha's Vineyard are running on time. Boats between Hyannis and Nantucket are also running on time. Right now, there are 2 cars and 1 truck in standby in Hyannis, and 6 cars and 4 trucks in standby on Nantucket. Now let's take a look at our forecast.
4: Partial sunshine. It looks like temperatures are headed up to 75 to 80 degrees this afternoon. We'll see clouds tonight, maybe a shower overnight. It'll be 65 to 70. Turning partly sunny tomorrow with the chance of a shower or a thunderstorm tomorrow afternoon, 75 to 80. Tomorrow night, it goes back to being partly cloudy and it's 65 to 70. Weekend looks good. Plenty of sunshine Saturday, 75 to 80. And we're sunny on Sunday, 75 to 80. I'm meteorologist Rob Carolyn, MVY Weather.
3: Right now, it's 78 degrees in Newport, 80 in Falmouth, 78 in Hyannis, 75 on Nantucket, and 77 degrees on Martha's Vineyard in Oak Bluffs. That's all for MVY Radio News. 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
2: And also from listeners like Jim from Amesbury, Massachusetts, Ken from Fall River, Karen and Randy from Wellesley and Vineyard Haven, Melinda from Marion, and Keith and Elizabeth celebrating their 23rd anniversary.
3: On this week's Person of the Week, we'd like you to meet Corey Lazar, a local immigration attorney and affiliate of the Community Action Committee of Cape Cod and the Islands.
6: I'm Corey Lazar. I'm an immigration attorney that lives here on the islands, and I'm as an affiliate of an organization that's in Hyannis that's called the Community Action for Cape Cod and the Islands. I offer free immigration legal consultations on Martha's Vineyard to people who live here, and I'm also doing this with the help of a wonderful grant from the MV Community Foundation. I've been practicing immigration law for almost 20 years. I was working first with the immigration courts and the appeals courts, and then I worked on immigration policy and programming with local communities around the country. But then when I moved to Martha's Vineyard, I found that there was no free legal immigration services, but there is a sizable immigration population. And so I just wanted to use my skill set to try and fill that gap. And so I began volunteering with CACCI, and it's just kind of grown and become more cohesive since those early days. Immigration law has always been a very confusing area, but I would say the biggest challenges that immigrants and their families are facing in current times is the constant changing of the laws and the policies around immigration enforcement. It's becoming harder and harder for people to stay in line with the law because the administration keeps changing the rules, hiking the fees, and using enforcement tactics that we used to think of as illegal. So this is leaving immigrants and their families obviously extremely afraid and confused about what's right and what their options are. Basically, what I'm offering on the island is confidential one-on-one immigration consultations that give people an opportunity to ask questions about their immigration status, get some guidance on what their options are. And, you know, the idea behind it is that it's important to have sort of a safe, confidential space to ask those questions about immigration, to ask, you know, to share your fears, and also to be getting accurate legal information. And that is so important because one, things are constantly changing, and the other reason is because there's a lot of misinformation that's being shared. So I try and create this space that people can get the accurate legal information and also give some guidance, but I also am hoping to connect people to other resources that are offered in the state. Massachusetts is a really good, organized, pro-community state, and so there's a lot of good resources out there, and so the consultations are not an offer of representation from me, but they're an offer of accurate legal information and connections for other resources. People can reach out to me by email if they want to set up a consultation appointment with me. My email is clazar@cacci.cc. And then if people want to contact CACCI's Immigration Resource Center, that is 508-771-1727, extension 140. Feel free to reach out for questions. This is a space that's for people who have questions about their own immigration status, but it's also a space for allies and people who want to understand what the law is better or understand what options are for their friends and family. So don't think that you're not invited because you're not in an immigration proceeding. Just feel free to reach out and have an appointment with me.
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0: MVY Radio, new music from the band Fruition. The song's called I'm Not Afraid. Los Lobos there set me free, Rosalie. We had Patty Larkin with Beg to Differ, and we had Travis with Gaslight off 2024's LA Times. How's it going? Aurora McGuckin here in for PJ Finn this week. Thanks so much for being here. If you missed Joe Stickles' Person of the Week feature that just aired, you can catch it in the archives at mvyradio.org/archives. Now, we got a lot going on Thursdays. It's Ladies Night on the Blues at 8 later. We will have Positive Vibrations, an hour of reggae with Bill Narkowitz as well at 9 o'clock, thanks to Adi Lesnikov's Confined Gardening. At 4:20, I'm bringing you a 30 Under 30 song of the week. I was just thinking about what I should play for that. Today in the lunch hour, Amy Vanneman bringing you a special interview that she got to do with some of the members of Lake Street Dive at this year's Newport Jazz Festival. And coming up in 30 seconds, I got two new tracks for you on What's New for Lunch.
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2: Excuse me, waiter. What's new for lunch?
0: I've got two new tracks for you on What's New for Lunch today. Up second, one from the band called Fatales. They're a New York duo. They've played in Jesse Malin's band. Up first, a new track from Iron and Wine. He is releasing a deluxe version of his album Hen's Teeth in September, featuring both four new songs and two acoustic versions of songs from the record. The new song, though, that came out this morning is called California Sober. Here it is on What's New for Lunch on MVY Radio.
3: Poison's in the dose. 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

0: MVY Radio. That's a track from New York duo Fatales. The song's called Voices, both of them members of Jesse Malin's band. We also heard from Iron and Wine with the song California Sober. It's a previously unreleased track that's going to be on the deluxe edition of his album Hen's Teeth coming out in September. That deluxe edition will have four unreleased songs and two acoustic versions of fan favorites, they say, from the album. So look forward to hearing that. That's what I've got for you for What's New for Lunch. I'll have six new tracks for you tomorrow for an extended What's New for Lunch, plus a whole hour of new music on Uncharted Waters. Okay, for Essential MVY today, something very special. Maybe some of you were at Newport Jazz Festival this summer. Maybe some of you wanted to be at Newport Jazz Festival this summer. Lake Street Dive headlined one of the nights, and Amy Vanneman got to talk to a couple of the members of Lake Street Dive while she was there representing the station at the festival. So we are going to get to hear that interview coming up right after this. I'll toss it to Amy Vanneman.
1: 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You might see a shooting star. 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
2: Here we go. Amy Vanneman here at MVY Radio, welcoming Rachel Price and Bridget Kearney of Lake Street Dive into the booth at Newport Jazz. Thank you so much for coming by.
3: Thanks for having us.
2: My question, can you remember how many times you've performed at either collectively Newport Folk or Newport Jazz? Now, I saw you, Rachel and Vilvray last year.
3: Yeah,
2: fantastic.
3: Thank you. Yeah. I think, me personally, I've been here, I want to say, between folk and jazz, maybe six times? Yeah, four or five? Somewhere in that.
4: Yeah, well, the band has played Newport Folk twice, 2014, memorably. Mavis Staples, we met her at that festival, and she sat in with us, so that was, like, really amazing. And then we played, I think, 2021,
3: mm-hmm.
4: which
3: yeah.
4: was our first show with James Cornelison on guitar, so that's also kind of a landmark moment. But this is the band's first time at jazz, so it's exciting to be here. And yeah, we met in jazz school, so.
2: Right.
4: Yeah, so.
2: Now, I know you met at NEC. Yeah. At New England Conservatory. And I wanted to, before we talk about what's happening right now, I saw your new video, which is really fun. I wanted to ask you, Bridget, about the John Lennon Songwriting Award you received back. You were still in college, I think, for the song Sometimes When I'm Drunk and You're Wearing My Favorite Shirt. It's going back 20-plus years, but can you tell me about the writing of the song and the winning of the award and kind of how that felt?
4: Yeah, well, so we were all in jazz school and learning, you know, playing standards, playing free improvisation, all different kinds of jazz, but this band was kind of like, for a lot of us, the first outlet of like songwriting that we did in jazz school. And so, yeah, that was a song that I wrote for Lake Street Dive. We were kind of like unusually in our instrumentation at that time. We just had like upright bass, trumpet, drums, and lead singer.
2: Mm-hmm.
4: So it was kind of this like minimalist vibe, and we got an opportunity to record that song with like someone who was in the recording engineering department at Berkeley, a student, and entered it in that contest, and it won. And it was like a really good time for us to have a little burst of excitement and money too, because it came with a prize that we like recorded our first album with the prize. So yeah, it was great.
2: Critical funding.
4: Yeah.
2: So Rachel, how did you and the other band members, you and Bridget and Mike originally and everybody first meet? Did you have classes together?
3: Yeah, I think we had some classes together, but really it was Mike Olson formed the band. I think he saw us all perform at the infamous like freshman concert, which was like the most nerve-wracking concert where all the freshmen had to perform. Why did they make us do that? And after that happened, I know Mike came up to me and said, do you want to be in a band? And then he asked Bridget and Mike Calabrese. And I hadn't, I definitely had only met Bridget maybe one time before that, maybe on the first day of school, because Bridget was doing a double degree program. So she was like off campus a lot at another school. Anyway, we didn't know each other that well until we got into a room together to just play for the first time. And it was somewhat formal in the sense that Mike named the band on the day that we got together and sort of created, sort of stated like a thesis of what he was like hoping we could do, which was play freely, like free jazz, but not using the genre of jazz. He said the genre country at the time, and none of us knew what that meant, but it set us on a weird path, and that weird path led us to where we are today.
2: And what was your second degree, Bridget?
4: English. Yeah, I went to Tufts, and NEC had a double degree program. Doesn't exist anymore, sadly. But I studied English at Tufts.
2: So that feeds directly into songwriting, right?
4: Hopefully.
2: So with the exit of one of the founding members, Mike McDuck Olson, who he came up with the idea for the name Lake Street Dive from a real bar in his hometown, right?
3: Yes, exactly, in Minneapolis, right. Yeah.
2: So how did that change or alter the way you guys write songs? And you added your keyboardist.
3: Mm-hmm. Yeah, Aki had been in the band for maybe 5 years when McDuck decided to retire. And so he'd been writing songs with us and definitely brought him more into the fold songwriting-wise. And then... we asked James Cornelison to be in the band with us, and that was now 5 years ago. And now James is writing songs with us, and he has like such an amazing like a perfectly suited and yet like untapped sort of like Lake Street Dive songwriting style, which is really cool. We just put out a new song that James wrote, and a lot of people are saying it sounds like. They're like, oh, it's like the band always used to sound, and it's so cool that it's by our new songwriter, like, you know, by James.
5: Right.
3: So it's cool. It's like McDuck had a really specific songwriting voice, and we don't have that in the band anymore, but now we have James, and he has his own perspective.
2: Right.
3: Yeah.
2: And the song is You're Never Around, right?
3: Yes, that's right. You're Never Around.
2: I love the video, just the way you did it, so comfortable, and just practical lighting, two living room lamps, and it just has a nice feel to it. Did you do that spontaneously, or was that like a planned thing?
3: It was planned. That was like our recording session. We went into the studio for a week in like upstate New York with this awesome producer, Phil Weinrobe. And we had set out to play everything live together in the room, and that's what we did. We were all just... It was a recording studio, but we weren't set up in the recording studio part of it. We decided to move it all into a living room so we could sit close to one another and be really comfortable. But yeah, that's how we recorded all that week, and a lot of good stuff came out of it.
2: And your delivery, I mean, he wrote it, but the way you deliver the song, it really sounds like you wrote it.
3: Oh, so, thank you. Yeah, thanks. Yeah.
4: That's, I think, jazz. Because, Rachel is a great interpreter of song. You know, whether it's that's something you learn to do in singing standards, jazz, among other things. But, you know, taking the words and making them personal to yourself and telling them your own way.

0: Rachel, do you have, over the 20-plus years, it's 22 years, so you recorded your first album in 2010, is that right? Your debut?
1: The band, or?
0: Yeah. Lake Street Dive.
1: Yeah.
2: Sounds right.
0: 2010, yeah.
2: Whatever.
0: Yeah. So it's probably a hard question, but is there one song that just has more meaning for you than any other song for whatever reason? What's that reason?
1: You Go Down Smooth is one of these songs. I mean, I couldn't pick one, but it is it's a great example because it's a song that we've been playing, one of the longest songs we've been playing. It was also the first song that we played for an audience where we got like such a big reaction, and it gave us a sense of, it sort of like revealed. It was kind of like a looking into a mirror ball, like looking and just being like, oh, like, We could be a big band, like maybe people, and then it was like 15 years later and, you know, things really changed for us. So yeah, You Go Down Smooth, I mean, we still play it every show. It's an incredible song.
0: Yeah, the crescendo, the building of the band and the passion in your voice, it moves people. And Bridget, what about you? Is there one particular song that comes to mind that was life-changing or just you have a lot of feeling for?
3: I don't know if I could really pick one, but I do really like it when we kind of like reinvent songs, like our old songs, and almost like cover them in a way. And especially with like the addition of James and Aki, like playing our very old songs, but with James and Aki, kind of like breathes the new life into them. And
0: with the keyboard element.
3: Yeah. And just the way they play and sing and... The song that came to mind when you asked that question was we've been on tour with this band, The Dip, and
0: who are playing
3: here, and their singer Tom the last couple nights has sat in with us on a song called How Good It Feels to Be Alone, and Rachel and him are doing it as a duet, and like it wasn't written as a duet, but like it's kind of you hear the narrative of them singing it together, and it like really takes on a new meaning. Like when I hear them sing it, I'm like really moved by it, which I didn't expect to feel that way. So you can be surprised by like how your own songs make you feel over the years as your life changes and as you play them differently.
0: And Rachel, how does that song, how long have you been singing that song with him?
1: We did it sometime last year. I think in the fall we were on tour with them and we did that for the first time, and we've been performing that song on and off for, I guess, maybe 10 years.
0: Like, yeah. Oh, really? That long?
1: Yeah. We hadn't been doing it for a while. We put it back on the set because Bridget had the idea of it being a duet, and it works so well. It's true. Yeah.
0: And you've had a kid in the last few years, have you? Though?
1: Yeah. I have a 3-year-old.
0: Yeah. And so how is being a mom and touring going?
1: It's fun. It's really, really fun. I mean, she's like really loves being on tour, and it's just, I feel really fortunate that I have a life that I can like fully integrate her into. And she loves her auntie Bridget so much.
3: Aww, yeah, we have a lot of fun together.
1: Yeah.
0: Is she into the music or just not really cognizant yet?
1: She's into it. Yeah. She's into the music.
3: She was telling us on the bus just this morning about all the musicals she's writing.
1: Yeah.
0: Oh, really?
3: She's writing Dogs the Musical. She's writing Rats the Musical.
1: Yeah.
0: Okay.
3: She's got a lot coming.
0: All right. Yeah. Coming soon. So you've released a couple of singles recently, right? You've got one's coming?
1: One, yeah. And there's one coming at the end of this month. Yeah.
0: And is that building to a new album later in 2026?
1: Not this year, but yes, early next year. Okay. I mean, I guess we're not supposed to say, but it doesn't matter. Yes, it's coming out.
0: We won't tell anybody but our audience.
1: Yeah.
0: Well, thank you so much for stopping by, and have a wonderful time during your set. We'll be out there listening and cheering you on.
1: Thanks so much.
0: And sometime when you're not busy, we'd love to have you come to the MBY Radio studios.
1: Yeah, thank you.
0: Maybe a little takeover, who knows?
3: So, let's do it.
0: Yeah. All right. Thank you.
1: Thank you.

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and you're broken when your heart is finally open, when you're down, down in trouble.

MVY Radio, that's Phoebe Bridgers with Lost Boys. We had Glenn Hansard with Her Mercy, Willie Mason with Sailing, a single he put out last year, Rodrigo y Gabriela with Our Home, that's the title track off their latest, and David Bowie with Young Americans. How's it going, guys? Aurora McGuckin here, in for PJ Finn this week. Hope you're doing well. Coming up tonight on the Blues at 8, it's Ladies Night with Bill Narkowitz. Then at 9 o'clock, Bill's bringing you Positive Vibrations, a whole hour of reggae thanks to A.D. Lesnikovska Fine Gardening. Allison's in the afternoon. She will have a mind bender for you, live acoustic and cover tunes. I'll be in around 4:20 with a 30 under 30 track. And that's what we got going on for the rest of the day. John Craigie performing at the Old Wailing Church tonight, by the way, thanks to Circuit Arts and MBY Radio. Maybe some of you are going to that show. Coming up, I got a little more time, so I got more music to play for you. So let's get back into it with Nathaniel Rateliff and the Night Sweats. Here's Hey Mama on MVY Radio.

0: MVY Radio, that's Joby Riccio with Love of the Song off her new album, Face the Feeling. We had Bruce Springsteen there with Lonesome Day, the Allman Brothers with Statesboro Blues, and Nathaniel Ratliff and the Night Sweats with Hey Mama. Speaking of people who have performed at the Old Wailing Church, Nathaniel Ratliff was here a couple of years back. Elvis Costello played there. Tonight, it's John Craigie with Laura Cantrell. Tonight, thanks to Circuit Arts and MVY Radio Presents. We've been really enjoying our partnership with Circuit Arts. They're doing such a great job. I believe they still have a few tickets left. You can get them at circuitarts.org. That's tonight. I think the show starts at 7.
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2: We'll see some sunshine today. That's good news for beachgoers. UV index today is 6 or a 7. Your safe sun time between 30 and 40 minutes. Temperature at the beach today, 78. Water temperature, 73 to 78 degrees. The rip current risk today looks to be moderate, so exercise a little caution in the surf. Relative humidity's come up, so that's going to be moderate through the day as well. For the boaters, winds are out of the south at 5 to 10 knots. Your wave height's running 1 to 3 feet on Vineyard Sound. Visibility, 10 miles or better for today. Be keeping an eye on some showers and thunderstorms moving through the New York City area. They may move in this evening. I'm meteorologist Rob Carolin, and that's your MVY Beach and Boating Report.
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0: MVY Radio. Joe Pernice there with Amy Mann helping out on Deep Into the Dawn. We had Paul McCartney there with Ever Present Past, Nico Case with Bad Luck, Trey Burt starting us off in that little set with Santiago. Another show that's happening in just a couple of days, Pokey LaFarge at the Herman's Theater in the Simon Center for the Arts at Falmouth Academy, a special matinee performance this Sunday. 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I just saw Ruthie Foster at Falmouth Academy. It's a great room. It's very intimate. It's going to be special. Pokey LaFarge this Sunday, August 30th. You can still get tickets on our website, mvyradio.org/events.
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0: All right, time for me to head out. I'm Aurora McGuckin. Thanks so much for hanging out with me. I've been in for PJ Finn today. I'm turning things over to Allison Hammond. She'll have a mind bender for you, live acoustic and cover tunes. I'll be back in with your 30 under 30 track in the 4 o'clock hour. Bill Narkowitz in this evening. He'll have Ladies Night on the Blues at 8, and he will have Positive Vibrations, our reggae program, thanks to A.D. Lesnikovska Fine Gardening. All right, I'll catch you later. I'll turn things over to Allison here on MVY Radio.

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0: 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We had Etta James, Death Cab for Cutie, Margaret Glaspie, and Ages and Ages. So listening to Etta James, it is Thursday, so I will remind you that the Blues at 8 every Thursday night is ladies' night. Just don't want to forget that. 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Well, hi, Darns. Allison here with you. I'm not going to lie, I'm starting to feel a little bit of that very specific September vibe. It's gorgeous with a mix of melancholy. Really, that is what it is. As pretty as it can be, and just that slight sigh, like, okay, we're starting it. But not yet, not yet, not yet, not yet. So I don't know, people get mad at me when I say that, but I'm sorry.
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0: Yes, indeed, a beautiful day. 79 degrees here in West Tisbury under partly sunny skies. Tonight, becoming cloudy. A chance of showers, 67 degrees. Tomorrow for our Friday, partly sunny, maybe an afternoon shower or even thunderstorm, 79 degrees. 77 degrees expected for Saturday, abundant sun and sunshine continuing for Sunday, 78 degrees. I totally take it back. Summer is not over. No marine advisories in effect as I speak. Our winds are south, 5 to 10 knots for the winds. Our wave heights are 1 to 3 feet. Our visibility, excellent, 10 to 15 miles. Well, there you go. Enjoy. And now back into music. MVY.

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0: MVY Radio, Brandi Carlile with her latest single called Life on the Run. You know, Brandi got her start with a fantastic producer, T-Bone Burnett. I really feel if you put Brandi Carlile and T-Bone together in a room, nothing but magic can happen. He's just brilliant, and so is she. And I did not realize, well, I was talking about another artist that picked up 1,000 Grammys. Well, Brandi has 11 Grammys to her name, 2 Emmys. Oof, amazing. Couldn't happen to a nicer lady, too. I love the way she will set up collaborations. It's just in her nature to do so, to be, I think, just a jam player, you know? And she's so friendly. All right, so David Bromberg's coming up. MVY.
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story short, Dad had nothing left to hide. 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They thanked him for his service when the army sent him back. He was fighting for his country. They were using him for scraps.

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0: 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So hundreds of hours of Grateful Dead. 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
0: It's Use It Again Week. We're talking about recycling this week. So, you know, I just played Milk Carton Kids, and I was just thinking about milk cartons. You know that a milk carton can be recycled into all kinds of things like roof cover boards, building materials, toilet paper, paper towels. That's just cartons, like a milk carton. All right, anyway, here is my question, though. My question for the Mindbender is, now, what percentage of recyclable materials are actually recycled here in the USA annually? What percentage do we actually recycle our recyclables? All right, I'll give you the answer on the next break. Not great news. MBY.

0: MVY Radio, Palmyra with Cheap Beer. Neville Brothers, Madison Cunningham in the set, Band of Heathens starting the set off. Circuit Arts presents tonight John Craigie with Laura Cantrell. It's happening at the Old Wailing Church. So tickets for shows, you can find them at circuitarts.org. So once again, this is MVY Radio as we partner with Circuit Arts. It's been a great summer series of great live performances. So this may be the last one we have listed anyway. John Craigie with Laura Cantrell tonight, Thursday, August 27th at the Old Wailing Church.
1: Mind.
0: A few minutes ago, I asked you guys an afternoon mind bender, kind of a serious subject this week. I'm asking about recycling. I kind of thought it'd be more fun. I think I'm just feeling really guilty because my question today is and was, what percentage of recyclables do we actually recycle here in the U.S. annually? 21%. Ouch, and this is residential. So 21% of U.S. residential recyclables that could be recycled are being recycled when we capture the remaining 79%. We will, here, this is the good news. If we capture the remaining 79%, we will avoid more than 107 million metric tons of CO2, equal to eliminating the emissions from 228 million passenger vehicles. We got to get on this. I do. I'll speak for myself. 21% of recyclables get recycled. So, yeah, figure out what you can recycle and get the caps off. Make sure the plastic is, you know, dry and, you know, acceptable, right? It sounds easy. It should be. Okay. I've got, that's the answer to today's afternoon mind bender, but I do have an afternoon beach and boating forecast for you. It's a beautiful day. And then some Father John Misty on MVY.
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0: This song is called Josh Tillman and the Accidental Dose. Father John Misty on MVY.

0: MVY Radio. That's Mark Broussard with Joe Bonamassa. I'm going home. I'm not. I'm just... The song is called I'm Going Home. Hey, there's music under it. Full moon or almost full moon tonight, 6 p.m. at the Cliffs in Aquinnah. Yes, Mrs. Piscus and more. So go listen to music with great friends. Oh, God, that's going to be gorgeous. 6 p.m. And remember, this is a Pisces moon. It's an eclipse. It's got all the magic. And now you've got more magic. You've got some great local music. So join them up in Aquinnah at the Cliffs at 6 p.m. tonight for music.
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0: 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Newport Blues, Newport, Phase 3 at 7. And Narragansett Cafe, Jamestown, Megan Schnott at 5. That's your entertainment report. Have fun out there. MBY.

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0: MVY Radio, Jim James of My Morning Jacket right there. Come again. Jack Johnson in the set from I'm Not There, the soundtrack. And Laurie McKenna, we had Fantastic Cat and Bob Marley. Get up, stand up. You could do that tonight at 9 o'clock. It's Thursday, which means 9 p.m. It's Positive Vibrations. It's an hour of reggae. Yes, indeed. It's our reggae show. Once a week, Bill Narkowitz will bring us the best in reggae, 9 p.m. So, of course, you're going to hear the Marleys and all kinds of, you're going to have ska, you're going to have mento, you're going to have all kinds of reggae. 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
3: Hey everyone, I'm Aurora McGuckin, and this is MVY Radio's 30 Under 30, where we highlight talented up-and-coming young musicians. Today we'll hear a song from Canadian singer-songwriter Bella White. She recently released her third album. It's called A Sign in the Weather, out on Rounder Records. She's based in New Orleans now. This record was recorded in a shotgun house along the Mississippi River. Today's 30 Under 30 song is called Stuff. It's a song that looks at your life decisions and how you sort of live with them and deal with them. It was inspired lyrically by Lucinda Williams and the way that she delivers cathartic lyrics in a casual way. So here's Bella White with today's 30 Under 30 song. 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

0: MVY Radio, Death Cab for Cuties, Stone Over Water, and I Built You a Tower. That's the record. We also had Norah Jones, Chasing Pirates, Ray LaMontagne before that. Wilder Woods teamed up with the Warren Treaty, Be Yourself. There's a lot of stuff on the internet. There's just a lot of stuff on the internet. But there's this kind of a trend toward being yourself. I'm not really sure what that means, but, you know, this kind of masks off thing. And I get it because I live a lot of my life in the world of disabilities, and a lot of people will wear masks in disabilities like autism and ADHDs and things like that. So I understand. And it is a challenge, by the way. And I was thinking, how would you do that? How do you just become yourself? And then it occurred to me, no lies, not even little tiny ones, not even, oh yeah, no, I loved that movie. No, tell the truth. It was okay. You know what I mean? Something happens in your body. You don't have to say it to anyone in particular. Just, oh, that does feel different. Anyway, I thought that was an interesting idea that people are trending toward being themselves. And I, for one, welcome that. Yay, being yourself. So, that was a lot of talk over one song, but it inspired me. What do we have coming up next? Some Dave Matthews Band and more. MVY.
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0: tonight. MVY Radio, there's our friend Will Daly with Sometimes the Night. Just love that guy. So he opened for Elvis Costello for our big concert. And if you saw him, you know it because he's so wonderful. And what a great enthusiasm he had for the show and making friends with Elvis Costello. I just love that. So when our friends kind of, you know, have great chemistry with our other friends and they happen to be great musicians, you got to love that, right? Now, speaking of Elvis Costello concert, we still have some posters, a handful. And these are special posters because they were commissioned just for us. Only 125 were made just for this concert. 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And they're beautiful, by the way. You can see a picture of them. 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Just pretty, pretty, pretty. Some Susan Tedeschi's coming up. MVY.
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0: And here is your entertainment report for tonight, Thursday, August 27th, 2026. Martha's Vineyard Film Center, The Odyssey at 7:30. 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Spire Center, Plymouth, Spire Lobby Series, Lainey at Dion. Newport Blues, Newport, Phase 3 at 7. And Narragansett Cafe, Jamestown, Megan Schnott at 5. That's your entertainment report. Have fun out there. MVY.

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0: MVY Radio, Billy Strings, Burn the Other End. And Randy Newman was in the set. Amos Lee in there, Lucy Dacus, and Crosby, Stills, Nash, and Young. So I have a set of live acoustic covers coming up. I've got a nice long song for you being done by Eric Johnson with Steve Vai and Joe Satriani. That's coming up. And first, I wanted to tell you that tonight or this evening, 6 p.m., Thursday, August 27th, Democracy Forward President and CEO Sky Perryman will be holding a live conversation event with MSNBC host Jonathan Capehart at the Union Chapel in Oak Bluffs here on the Vineyard. So once again, this is at 6 p.m. I hope you have time to get there. And it's a discussion centered around democracy, community, and the power of grassroots civic engagement. Yep. And this is following the release of the new book, Ordinary People, Extraordinary Times. So once again, 6 p.m. tonight, Union Chapel in Oak Bluffs, Democracy Forward, President and CEO Sky Perryman.
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2: And also from Nancy and Carrie from Lake Worth Beach, Florida. Sarah and Jonathan from Greenwich, Connecticut. Demo from Oak Bluffs. Sonia from Pittsburgh, California. And Debbie from West Tisbury.
0: Into our set of live acoustic covers. This is a real song to fall into. Eric Johnson and Steve Vai and Joe Satriani. This is live. And when you put three artists like this together, this is what you get. Enjoy this 9-minute song and worth every minute. Oh, and then following that, I'm going to have T-Bone Burnett. I just had a kind of a craving for him after talking about him. So I'm going to play House of Mirrors. So enjoy now your set of live acoustic covers on MVY.

Steve Vai, guitar. Eric Johnson, guitar. Stu Hamm, bass. Jeff Capitelli, drums. Thank you so very much. Joe Satriani, guitar.

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There was a girl there who loved him and had faith. He loved her like a madman, he loved her like a fool.

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Often he was their mirror as well. Life became complicated and overstated and underrated.

MVY Radio, a set of live acoustic covers right there. That was T-Bone Burnett, House of Mirrors. Before that, we had Red House, a Jimi Hendrix version. I'm going to say interpretation because covers sounds not quite right. You know, a cover is almost exactly like it was. Well, this is an interpretation.

0: It was being done, Red House being done by Eric Johnson, Steve Vai, and Joe Satriani right there. Hope you enjoyed it. Another set for you tomorrow morning with Amy at 8:20 or thereabouts, and then a different set with me, 5:20 or thereabouts, because we do it twice a day, every weekday, live acoustic covers here on MVY.
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2: For anyone planning on going to the beaches of Cape Cod and the islands on Friday, you can expect partly sunny skies. However, it is possible we could see some showers and thunderstorms as well, so you'll want to be careful of that. The high is going to be about 75 to 80. The UV index is going to be high, so you'll want to put on sunscreen, otherwise you can burn in as little as 30 minutes. The water temperature is going to be about 75 to 80, and the risk of rip currents is going to be low, except for Nantucket, where it's going to be moderate. Winds are going to be from the south at about 5 to 10 knots, seas will be 2 to 4 feet, and the visibility will be less than 10 miles in any showers or thunderstorms. I'm meteorologist David Morin, MVY Weather.
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0: MVY Radio. I'm going to sign off with that low-cut Connie song called Can't Be Wrong. And I will remind you, your news comes in next, top of the hour, your steamship and your weather and your business reports, your Blues at 8 on a Thursday night, it's ladies' night, and then Positive Vibrations, an hour of the best in reggae at 9. Much, much, much ahead. And thanks for hanging out with me, darlings. I'll be right back to give you a quick kiss. Bye-bye.
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0: 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Newport Blues, Newport, Phase 3 at 7. And Narragansett Cafe, Jamestown, Megan Schnott at 5. That's your entertainment report. Have fun out there. MBY. Have a great evening with that moon, and I'll catch you tomorrow. Mwah! Allison signing off for now on MVY.

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1: Good evening, everybody. How are we doing out there? Bill Narkowitz with you, and we are into our Thursday evening. Got some good music coming your way, but first we have to start with the business end of things. So we start with the MVY Radio Business Report. Technology stocks led Wall Street after Nvidia, Salesforce, and others reported fatter profits for the spring than expected. The S&P 500 rose 0.7% Thursday and pulled closer to its record set earlier this month. The Dow Jones Industrial Average added 0.2%. The NASDAQ Composite climbed 1.6%. Nvidia was the strongest force lifting the market and helped offset drops for the majority of the stocks within the S&P 500. The chip giant not only blew past analysts' expectations for profit, but also gave a better-than-expected forecast for revenue growth that helped calm worries dogging the broader AI industry. Treasury yields ticked higher. Coming up, we'll have the MVY Radio Steamship Report and the forecast. 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
2: 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And also from Maura and Marty from North Bridge and West Yarmouth. Bethany from Edgartown, Kitty from Spring Lake, New Jersey, Betsy Ann from Orleans, and Scuba Steve from Buzzards Bay.
1: 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There are no standby lines for vehicles, but you may attempt to book a reservation for a vehicle as late as 1 hour before departure time. Island residents with last-minute travel needs can book use the blue line in the preferred and excursion programs. The Steamship Authority reports slightly choppy seas. All boats are on time between Woods Hole and Martha's Vineyard. Currently 10 cars in the blue line in Vineyard Haven, 6 cars in the blue line in Woods Hole, and between Hyannis and Nantucket, those boats are also on schedule. And it looks like we have 1 standby in Hyannis, 8 cars, and 3 trucks currently waiting on Nantucket. Coming up, we'll have the MVY Radio evening forecast.
3: We'll see partly to mostly cloudy skies tonight. We could also see a few showers. Temperatures are expected to drop to about 65 to 70. Then on Friday, we're going to be partly sunny, maybe a few more showers and thunderstorms. The high is 75 to 80. Friday night, we become partly cloudy. We drop to 65 to 70. Then on Saturday, we're partly to mostly sunny. 75 to 80 is going to be the high. And partly to mostly sunny yet again on Sunday, we're going to be 75 to 80 once more. Winds are going to be from the south at about 10 to 15 knots. We could also see some gusts up to 20 knots. Seas are going to be between 2 and 4 feet, and the visibility is going to be less than 10 miles in any showers. I'm meteorologist David Morin, MVY Weather.
1: And currently it is 75 degrees in Newport and 75 in Hyannis. On Nantucket, 72 in Falmouth, 77 and here on Martha's Vineyard, 76 degrees in Chilmark, 75 here in West Tisbury. Well, how are we doing, everybody? It's Bill. It is Thursday night. We're going to have some fun tonight. I got Ladies Night on the Blues at 8. We have Positive Vibrations, the reggae show, coming in at 9. So stick around for all that good stuff. And we're going to start with Rodney Crowell. He's going to be playing tomorrow? Saturday, I think, over at the Narrows Center for the Arts. If you're interested in a hot show, they have great shows over there. Always check what they got going on. So here we go. MVY Radio. 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
4: It's like I'm sitting at a bus stop, waiting for a train. Exactly how I got here is hard to explain. 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What's left of it, I guess.

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You were there with the right word to help me crawl out of the maze. And when I'd almost convinced myself

0: MVY Radio. Green Dragon is the new one from Maya Hawk here. Well, good evening. How are we doing, everybody? It's Bill Narkowitz with you. REM, Man on the Moon. We heard The Pretenders, Middle of the Road, and It Ain't Over Yet. Rodney Crowell. Rodney Crowell, from what I hear, is going to be playing Saturday night, I think, over at the Narrows Center in Fall River. I don't know if anybody got out to the big festival, Take Me to the River Festival last week. They do so much for the city of Fall River, and I like the new marquee. They got this big electric marquee outside now. Beautiful. Really coming along. Well, 25 years, 50 years. How many years has it been? 25 years. I want to remind you that right now, you could head over to the Old Wailing Church if you're on Martha's Vineyard. John Craigie is performing live in just a few minutes with Laura Cantrell. And tickets for the show are still available at circuitarts.org. I do believe there's some couple tickets left. So this is a great show. I wish I could be there, but not this time around. But of course, if you'd like to go, we are presenting it with Circuit Arts, MBY Radio. That's over at the Old Wailing Church. Tonight, John Craigie, Laura Cantrell, and this is MVY Radio.
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0: NBY Radio, Burning Temptation, hot track here from Jalen Naganda. I hope you were able to hear the whole album last night. That was our album of the week, Amy Vanneman. She does a great job bringing the album of the week. It was really a beautiful, beautiful album. And the guy can be really, like, you know, melodic and soulful, and he can rock the house. We heard Annie Lennox in there, I Put a Spell on You. Ricky Lee Jones, Old Enough, and David Wax Museum, Will You Be Sleeping? Well, I won't be sleeping for a while, and in between now and then, we got a lot going on. Ladies' Night on the Blues at 8, and at 9 o'clock, yes, what time, Bill? No, 9 o'clock, we'll have our Positive Vibrations Reggae Show. 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Courtesy of us and Cape Symphony Presents, getting together for another great show here. 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
1: 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Details at ordinarypeopleaction.com. And also from listeners like Tom and Andrea from Fernandina Beach, Florida, Chip and Janie from Sandwich, Mass, Glenn from Katama, Linda from Oak Bluffs in Washington, D.C., and Pedro from Porto, Portugal.

0: MVY Radio, the latest from U2. It's called Street of Dreams. We heard Tori Amos in there, A Sort of Fairy Tale. And Ghost from Bruce Springsteen. Good evening, everybody. It's Bill here with you. How are we doing out there on this Thursday evening? Now, is the full moon last night or tonight? I can't remember. Supposed to be some crazy cool full moon, man. I don't know. I think it was last night, but I think I missed it. But, you know, hopefully you caught it and it was awesome. And now you're infused with, like, the energy of the cosmos. And see, now, if I only saw that moon, I'd have something going on for me. But I'll look for the next one. They come around every once in a while, right? Okay, back into some music after this. We're going to have Ladies Night tonight on the Blues at 8. Let's see if I can... I'm going to try to fit in that Ziggy Marley, too. But it doesn't matter, because I got Marley's coming up. A lot of Marley's coming up during the 9 o'clock hour for Positive Vibrations. 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

MBY Radio, All My Faith from Maya DeVitri. That's her latest. We heard George Harrison in there all those years ago. And Dirty City from Steve Winwood. Also, the Allman Brothers starting off the 7 o'clock hour, Jessica. How we doing, everybody? It's Bill. What's going on? We have tomorrow our little game that we play. It's a Friday six-pack. Do you play the six-pack? I do. Well, it's kind of my job. But for you, it's just a game. For me, it's a job and a game wrapped into one. You join us Fridays. Listen up, because Amy will be bringing the theme in the morning. So if you join Amy Vanneman at 7 a.m., she'll tell you what the theme is for that evening's Friday six-pack. And I will play the six-pack at 6 p.m. right after the news. It's brought to you from Sail Newport and MV Wine and Spirits. Now, the songs I play, I must select from a list of songs that you supply. We ask you to go to the Facebook page, and you can put down songs that you think fit the theme. Pick a good one, and I'll pick it for the six-pack. I can only pick six. Usually, it's between 40 and 80 choices that I have to make to whittle it down to six. So, let's see how it goes this Friday. That's tomorrow. Is that tomorrow? Yeah, it's tomorrow. Friday's tomorrow. It's coming up quick, isn't it? All right. So, we'll see you for the six-pack tomorrow right here on MBY. MBY Radio is on 88.7 FM, and we want the world to know. Our bumper sticker features the Blue Lobster logo and the frequency that reaches Martha's Vineyard, Cape Cod, and beyond. 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

0: MVY Radio. Donnie Takes the Bus. Fantastic cat. Who were just in Narrows Center's Take Me to the River Festival last week. I don't know who the Donnie is that they're referring to. Bonnie Raitt, Papa Come Quick. And You Can't Buy My Love, Robert Plant. How we doing, everybody? It's Bill. Getting ready for some ladies' blues on the Blues at 8. We do Blues at 8 5 nights a week. Tonight is ladies' night. Tomorrow will be Rockin' Blues Friday. Oh, yeah. Setting up the stage for a good weekend every week. We do live blues on Wednesday nights and new blues on Tuesday nights. And Monday nights is the time for old-fashioned scratchy blues, the classics. Come by any night of the week. Grab some blues, courtesy of our sponsors, Jay White's Automotive, Land Rover Specialists, and the Winnetou Oceanside Resort. 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

0: MBY Radio. It's the latest from Julia Jacklin. It's called Get Away From Me. We heard Rock and Roll from Langhorne Slim and Dawes, Time Spent in Los Angeles. Sing For You. Tracy Chapman started it off. Good evening, everybody. It's Bill Nurkowitz here with you. And Thursday night, you know, we do the Rock and Roll Book Club. And the next one is coming up. So I think Polly took the summer off, but we have the Rock and Roll Book Club. It's every couple of months, I guess. And I want to thank Brewster Bookstore for sponsoring the Rock and Roll Book Club. The next meeting is on September 23rd, and it's 7 o'clock. The book is Carole King, She Made the Earth Move by Jane Eisner. And incredible detail of her evolution from teen musical prodigy in post-war Brooklyn to a defining figure in American popular music. The book club gatherings are casual. You can just drop in. You don't even need to read the book. 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